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Like that, and that's how it goes. Open up your doors and let that funk flow. Listen up, make sure you listen up well and don't miss it, cause this be bad as hell. And for the matter is, I splatter it, trying to diss in the gangster's way. That's how them fools get dealt with. So what you wanna do? 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
2: this time.
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1: I'm Pretty Lady T. I've heard a boatload of other ladies rap, but they ain't got nothing on me. 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Here's what I'm talking about. Swampin'. I've been called Cap for show a little bit, so they call me Vanilla Child. 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I love you too, Cat Daddy, but don't you let that go to your head. 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Sarah Vino has a back to pop. Shakespeare, Maya, Angelou, and Nikki Giovanni, just to name a few. Well, I want.
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This year is dedicated to all my gentlemen and all my lady friends. To everybody I lost somebody that was very special to them. This is about my queen. Her name was Renee. And we call this one the Ghetto Fairy Tale.

0: flowing, up in door, let the funk flowin' from this homie Jay and his newfound. I'm hitting switches like Eric on the solo creek for yo G. It's the B-R-A-T, putting a dip in your head from right to left.
1: And on top of all that, I'm so deaf.
0: Well, yo, that's my clue.
1: Hey, homie, that's who I roast with, and we kick nothing but the fetish.
0: Them coffees are funkified, vocalistic, that they ain't ready for, but they just don't give it though.
2: Because we're so funkified. We make it move from side to side.
1: We're coming straight from the 606 vote. Vote is the Brett and JD.
0: Head out,
1: big baby. So lay back and listen as I catch up on my pimpin' and freak this duet just like Ashford.

0: many hoes that can hang with me. 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Meaning I got the hit that'll get you bent. Tearing the roof off this mother like Parliament. I'm on a rolling control like Janet. 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
1: wretch of the funk bandit, and they can't handle it.
0: That's why I keep hitting them with this grammar, letting all y'all know that I'm the real mamma jamma. Straight to the head like a chronic sack.
1: I passed the mic, took a breath,
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1: Well, sisters and fellas, it's time to get your groove on. 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
0: Breaking these boots off proper like
1: it's S-O-S-O-D-E-F dynamite.
0: Humming a humming a coming, I bet you like Ralph K. And since this ain't no honeymoon, I'm here to stay.
1: And the way we're coming at you, baby, we can't miss.
0: There's a new tag team in town.
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1: 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Yo, Tim and Bob, drop that.

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1: Oh.
0: Just think about it.
1: Think about it. I'm gonna have to say no. No. I know.
0: Sitting here. You've been sitting here for quite a long time.
1: Yeah, I'm slightly bored. I hate being bored.
0: See, I've been watching you.
1: I've been doing the same thing.
0: I've had my eyes on you.
1: I've been checking you out all night long.
0: You look so nice and you look so sweet.
1: Oh, thank you. That was sweet.
0: Look like you ought to be with me.
1: Yeah, but what are you gonna do with me? That's the problem.
0: Seems that you feel the same way I do.
1: I think it would be pretty interesting.
0: Seems that you need some company too.
1: Oh boy.
0: Yeah.
1: You said your car is right out front.
0: Yeah.
1: Then you're gonna bring me home.
0: Wonder would it be alright with you? If we left here and we went somewhere else, babe. Somewhere that's nice and quiet.
1: It's nice
0: and quiet.
1: Yeah, that sounds a little better than this place.

0: Maybe about an hour, no more than that.
1: Maybe you won't wear any kind of pressure.
0: Please, I cannot stand pressure.
1: Yeah, baby.
0: Okay.
1: No.
0: Well, I'll let you get my pressure.

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0: 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They smile in my face, then they talk behind my back. But what they lack is the facts about my stats. My rapping pack will kill you soft.
1: Hey, yo, what's going on? I'ma get and come, you know what, we soon done. Gun by my side just in case I got a rum. A boy on the side of Babylon trying to front like you.

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Oh, but that don't make it right to be wanting me tonight when your thoughts on love keep.

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0: 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Patrick Okeme takes on Otave Ayinda. 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

images is the main criteria. Infecting the young minds faster than bacteria. 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Instead of spreading love, we're spreading animosity. 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

0: secure leader of an organization, a CEO, a coach, a principal of a school realizes you must hire those who are better than you, even in your area of expertise. But what if you're insecure about anybody outshining you? Would you hire someone clearly better than you, who might be praised by the team better than you are, who might garner more accolades than you within your own organization, in your very area of expertise? A lot of insecure people attach their significance and their self-worth to their performance in one area of life or the other. Perhaps they're singers, they attach their sense of identity to their voice. Perhaps they're techies, they attach their sense of identity to how they code. Perhaps they are runners, they are athletes, and they attach their sense of identity to their time. Or I ran this in so seconds. When the time comes when they can no longer run that distance in that number of seconds, they begin to doubt their very self-worth. Leaders and emerging leaders. One of the greatest attributes of a leader is rock-solid sense of security. It is extremely important, because it makes the leader escape what is known as the law of the lead. If you are insecure, you will not hire anybody better than you are, who will shine more than you will, and you need the most brilliant people possible in your organization. The weak non-performers who are not as brilliant as you are the ones you will gather around yourself. And they, realizing your insecurity, will pander to you like sycophants do. You will feel good, but your organization will not soar. Insecurity, the bane of a leader. The law of the lead, in closing, is this. An organization will never rise above the nature, the capacity, the person of the leader. But there is a hack to it. What if this person of limited capacity understands the ability of recruiting or making those whose capacity far outstrips his own believe in his vision and come along on the journey? Security, confidence, rock-solid self-esteem is what makes the leader escape the law of the lead.
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2: 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Now, that's the reality of so many Nigerian youth. 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

0: 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It's time for front page news and analysis. 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
1: I am Bukola. Kim Adeshola is my name, welcoming you to a Tuesday edition of Front Page News and Analysis. We're not doing this alone. We have Devo Kore joining us virtually. Good morning to you, Devo.
2: Good morning, world. Good morning, Lagos. Classic, Kola, Akeem. A new day and a new week, as always. Challenges, right, left, up and down. Where do we go from here?
0: Well, we start with the headlines, but as we always say, remember, when you send your comments, you need to add your name so that you can own your comments and keep it civil, as always.
1: Always.
0: So we start with the headlines from The Punch. School abductions, protest in Oyo, Ugu, as NUT begins nationwide rally today. NCDC launches 21-day Ebola watch for exposed travelers. Petrol price soars 643% in 3 years. Nigeria's blackout persists despite 3.6 billion naira World Bank loan, says report. Federal government scraps 3-month terminal leave for civil servants. From The Nation, Babacher, Atiku not fit, proper to be president. Alleged $2 billion debt saga, nest all wins at Supreme Court. Union Bank, Polaris, Keystone get nod on recapitalization. And from The Vanguard, we have Saraki versus Turaki. PDP crisis escalates, inquirer produces two governorship candidates. Middle East war, Iran suspends talks with US over Israeli attacks in Lebanon. Protest rock Oyo Ogu over abduction of teachers' students. And from The Guardian, we have party primaries, divided opposition rejects 2027 polls, line up 11 presidential candidates. Tinubu lauds Navy's professionalism as Abbas inaugurates maritime task force. Gunmen kill 8 in Plateau. Kogi bans festival after deadly violence. Lagos State government laments surge in domestic violence, record 6,753 cases in 2025. NARD threatens nationwide strike over assault on doctors. Supreme Court vacates appellate court's order against Nest Oil and NECOM. And yes, we are starting in detail with Devo this morning. This says a divided opposition rejects 2027 polls, line up 11 presidential candidates. Are you there, Devo?
2: Yes, I'm here. And a bit of politics today so that we'll get a temperature on what is going on in the nation. As you know, it's about, with this, we're just entering June. That leaves us 6 months to the presidential election. And literally, there's no time for political parties. There's no time for us as citizens to make up our minds. There's also no time for INEC in terms of its preparation to deliver good governance to the people at the federal level, at the state level, and then hopefully the local governments. Now, at the moment, we have about 22 registered political parties, so you see how long the ballot will be. But about 11 of them have put forward presidential candidates, okay? Now, amongst those, you know the APC is the ruling party, given that Tinubu and Shettima are currently at the presidential. The majority of the National Assembly, that's Senate and National House of Representatives, are APC members, and they have about 32 governors. So seeing that we have about 10 opposition parties putting out presidential candidates, you would wonder, is this vote not going to be split? Well, you have at the top of the list Seyi Makinde of Oyo State. He came out on the APM. You also have the African Democratic Congress, ADC, that we thought was a coalition party. They had Atiku winning his race. In the PDP, you have two factions. Even the ADC has two factions. Another faction has the former presidential candidate, Dumebi Kachiku, also posing as a contender. In the PDP, you have the Wike-led faction producing one honor. Then you have the Shea Makinde section, that's the Turaki-led faction producing the former president, Jonathan. In the SDP, you also have two factions as well, but the former presidential candidate, I think his name is Yinka, he's also coming out again. In the Labour Party, you also have a presidential candidate, AAC, that's Shuarez Party. He usually is the candidate of his party. The Accord has Gbenga Hashim that used to be in the PDP, right? And then the PRP has former Cross River State Governor Donald Duke. Now, you see, the real essence of this story is that given the gigantic, monstrous structure of the APC, you would have thought the first rule of wisdom by the opposition was to try and, you know how they say, united we stand, divided we fall. Yeah. But given that the president sang his beautiful song that he relishes in the, what do you call it? In the, what was the words that he used? He relishes in the disarray of the opposition. And APC, we can almost conjecture that they planted virus and bacteria inside the political parties to the extent that most of them have not shown the ability to get their act right. Okay? Now, these are still allegations, but the point is, who are you going to blame at the end of the day? Because currently we don't have in our constitution the presence of independent candidates, all right? Now, one of the clarion statements made recently by the FCT minister, Nelson Wike, was that having looked at the primaries that have taken place by many of the opposition parties, he's saying that now the cat is out of the bag. They can no longer hide behind big words and promotional sentences that they are. He said the AGC that claimed that they were the next best alternative to democratic good governance in Nigeria could not even run a primaries without issues, that their own primary was marred with so much internal democracy, factionalism, and inconsistencies. Already we know, yes, that after Atiku emerged the winner, two of his contenders, that's the likes of Hayatuddin, came out first, that he was going to step aside, that the process was full of sharp practices and was not transparent. Amechi, who is well known, former River State Governor, former Transport Governor in the Buhari time, also said that a lot of overvoting took place. Numbers were swelling in articles that Atiku should not have won. Now, Wike just clearly gave a judgment on this. Are these the same people that you are claiming to be the new face of democracy in Nigeria? Is that the kind of party that you want to elect? Now, the point here is this. Even the NDC, where Peter Obi and Kwakwanso is at the moment, apart from Kwakwanso and Obi that were given the presidential candidacy, along the lines of their different members, because we hear that many disgruntled APC, given that the court case on INEC has shifted, so there's still an opportunity for politicians to defect before August, right? We hear that many disgruntled APC members who lost out in their own elections, many disgruntled Labour and PDP members are finding their way into the NDC. Now, in one way, the NDC might be happy that they're building their party fast. But now they're building their party fast on the platform and bed of corrupt politicians, which we as citizens must be careful about. So Obi and Kwakwanso are going to have problems if they don't sit together between the Kwakwanso and the Obedians and find a way to filter some of these, because we were all aware how the Obi popularity led Labour candidates in the last election to win. What happened? Many of them won on the popularity of Peter Obi in Labour. And what did they do? When they got into Labour, got positions either at the state level or at the federal level, many of them defected into the PDP and the APC. Can you see that? Now, that's usually what we know as horseplay by politicians. And the point here is this: how are we going to ensure credible elections if at the end of the day, all politicians behave the same way? What I would say between the ADC, which we thought was a coalition, was that if Atiku knew all his whole intention was to cheat to win the elections, we might as well all join the APC. Abi, Buki, Akin.
3: Yes, sir.
2: There's no point screaming and shouting that we can be better, we're different, if at the end of the day, we're going to do the same thing. We now make the likes of Wike and Tinubu and Shettima look like angels. With their geometric counting of, I don't know, the primary school they went to. 1, 10, 100, 2,000, 4,000. Eh? If that is how the other political parties are going to behave, we might as all join the APC and sing on your mandate, we shall stand.
0: But that is not the answer. That is not the national anthem of the nation, so we can't all sing on your mandate.
2: One would think that that is not the national mandate. But I can assure you that more Nigerians can sing on your mandate than even sing "O Rise, O Come." Sorry, that's the last one. You see what I'm saying?
1: That's still the one that is in a lot of people's heads.
0: And that is what should be. This new one was forced on the people. It wasn't with the permission of the people.
1: That was the only one.
2: Now, another issue of what I would like to bring up on this politics, lastly, is that one of the reasons why we have always had bad governance is because the system that produces these people has been corrupted many years back. It didn't start with the Tinubu Shettima presidency. And the largest stakeholders in the country, for those who don't know, the largest stakeholders in Nigeria are the religious bodies and the ethnic bodies, okay? Now, already we have the federal character principle that says at federal level, all positions must have a fair distribution of all ethnicities, right? That was put in place because we could not agree on merits. Now, what I've noticed is that with time, as Obasanjo said, many of the religious people who were supposed to be the shining light, who were supposed to be the mirror, the reflection of probity, the reflection of being above board and speaking to power truths, many of them have compromised themselves across time. But the problem is, these religious and ethnic bodies are the largest constituencies in this country. In the colonial days, they used to call it the Muslim North and the Christian South, right? Now, Nigeria doesn't operate exactly like that because you still have a large number of Christians in the North. Likewise, you have a large number of Muslims in the South. But the point is, there is a responsibility by the religious bodies to actually, let me say that religious people in Nigeria have been imprisoned. They bring themselves out in big, big numbers. You know, anytime they have their crusades, they have their campaigns, they come out in large numbers, filling up the streets. But when it comes to politics, they will pray and pray and pray for 24 hours.
0: But the question is, prior to 2015, we saw a lot of them come out, in as much as they say, yes, maybe some have aged and things like that. But the thing is, you don't expect old men to walk the streets, but you want to hear their voices. Wisdom.
2: You have a point.
0: Yes.
2: You have a point. But what I wanted to point was the fact that I told you politics is about consensus and numbers. Now, it's about time, because I just showed you, Wike just confirmed it, that literally all the political parties are the same. It's about time that these people who pray and fast for 6 months open their own parties. You know, when the APC yabs Obi and says you could not wait, what did Wike say? He said Obi is a come and chop politician. He doesn't want to do the work that Bola Tinubu and some other people built the AC, joined with others, and now built the APC. They have a point.
1: But then, Devon, you know, I'm always an advocate of pragmatism, as in what is and what ought to be are always two different things. So when we say, you know, these people should come from their own party, the processes that surround you forming a party, the people that will join,
2: NDC was registered. They filled in their forms. Yes, we know. There's still a lot of politics involved. But I'm telling you that the politicians, I told you, they don't come to you throughout their 4 years. But once it's election time, these same politicians, Shebi, you saw the primaries. All the politicians in Abuja went to their constituencies to count 1, 3, 4, 4,000.
1: Where they hadn't been in months.
2: All of them went to their constituencies because they needed your vote to be able to establish them. That is what the law says. Mm. So I am calling, you know, I told you, I'm not going to harass the politicians anymore. The Nigerians have been the ones that have been doing mumu because you keep giving them your votes. You keep giving them your power. Mm. You keep collecting 5,000 naira and recharge card and bags of rice. Yes. And keep putting cancer into your body. Mm. Now, at some point, you must wake up. You must jimasu. Mm. The day you wake up is your morning. If the Christians or the Muslims come together because they're in larger numbers and form their own party, even if it takes a four-year period to get that political party registered, then you can take back the power that you have been giving to these politicians every four years or every three years, depending on the election you're going for.
1: Devo, you're forgetting something.
2: I need Nigerians to chew. There's no point.
1: All these politicians are also either Muslims or Christians. And they have actually come to power on... How many of them actually come out and say they are traditional? Even a lot of them follow those practices. And most of them
2: There's nothing wrong in this.
1: No, I'm not saying it. I'm not saying there is. Most of these politicians have also come to power riding on the toga of, I'm a Muslim, I'm a Christian.
0: Dividing the people.
2: The structure is theirs. Mm. They own the political parties. But the Christians and the Muslims don't have a party. It's the same politicians that will go around all the churches and be telling people lies, giving you fake promises. We can call them lies and fake promises. Mm. Is it not power they said they'll give you? Did they give you power? Is it not healthcare they said they'll give you?
0: Everywhere is in disarray.
1: Exactly.
0: Everywhere is in disarray.
2: So Nigerians should stop sitting as mumus, praying for 6 months and fasting for something that if all you had to do was come out, the same way you come out for your crusades, the same way you come out to say, praise the Lord, the way you come out and you say, Allahu Akbar, it's the same thing. Well, come out and create your parties and take power back from these jokers.
1: It has been said that Nigerians actually pray for things that they can't do for themselves. Devo is just reiterating it now.
2: Easily. Mm. Remember, it's still the votes that makes the difference for these people.
1: Yes.
2: Okay? Mm. Remember, this one is not difficult. Mm. In your front, you saw them, as someone said, our beloved option A4. They bastardize it. Mm. What APC cannot do does not exist. So maybe in this election, Christian and Muslim leaders might want to sit together and say, how are we going to do this thing? Because it's our people that hold the numbers that these politicians use and keep perpetrating
1: and
2: themselves.
1: The ones that are
2: power.
1: Dying. All right,
2: at the end of the day, if at the end of the day we're not going to make that change,
1: yes,
2: like Wike said, we might as well join the APC and let Bola Tinubu have his last 4 years, and then they'll re-elect another APC governor, and so on. So it goes on in Nigeria. Nigerians, jimasu. The ball is in your court.
1: Okay, we're going to take contributions and move to another story, but that will be when we return from taking a break. Let's pay the bills. Front Page News and Analysis will be right back.
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2: All right.
1: Welcome back. A beautiful morning. It still is right here on Classic FM 97.3, the station that plays every song you know. Front Page News and Analysis is the program. Before we move to the next story, let's check some of the contributions we've had this morning. Remember, you can still send yours. Keep it clean, no foul language, and don't make claims that cannot be substantiated.
0: All right. We start with this contribution here. You didn't tell us your name, so... we move on to the next one. Good morning, crew. The protest in Oyo State is an eloquent expression of people's discontent. In addition, we were just informed by government that 1,000 forest guards will be first sourced locally and then properly trained, you mean, and deployed into the woods to assist in a rescue operation. This is 2 weeks and counting. The rescue operation ought to have been executed like yesterday. This is Kelvin Mene from Ikoyi. Morning, Classic FM. 6 months to the presidential election and campaign has started shortly as 3 months annual leave has been approved for civil servants. But the question of who will rescue our children from the hands of the daredevils and put pay to insecurity in the land remains unanswered. Wike is a double-faced politician, so he should talk to the Marines about the weakness of other political parties. Stevie Kelu from Maryland. Wahala don't I, Gili. Atiku is not fit again. Tinubu is really genius. You can see more than 11 presidential candidates coming out to contest, and I can confirm that those parties have APC moves to sabotage all of them. Wike should be careful. Those who play God end up in shame and disgrace.
1: Oh.
0: Tinubu and APC government have done more damage than good in this country. Kidnapping, killing, hardship, rascality of police, INEC and judiciary. Nigeria is on the reserve gear. Good morning, Emmanuel from Sadler. Good morning, Bukola, Hakim, and Devu. Regarding the headline, Makinde's government orchestrated the Oyo abduction to blackmail Tinubu, Fayose alleges. I hope Governor Fayose will be able to substantiate such a weighty allegation in a court of law if called upon by the DSS or the security agencies. It is surprising that he remains silent when terrorists invaded part of his home state, Ekiti, killing worshippers, including a revivalist in a CEC church, and kidnapping several others. At no point did he accuse the Ekiti state government of orchestrating those attacks. Serious allegations require credible evidence, especially on matters concerning security and human lives. This is Owologbo Daniel from Ikorodu. Performance should be the key for APC's government to retain power, not number of the politicians, including governors and lawmakers, that have defected to it. Nigerians should be able to use their PVC properly to vote for them. If good dividends of democracy had been given to them, if not, Nigerians should vote them out and vote in another party. No Nigerians should be deceived by rice and money gifts. Idima Puza from Surulere. Hamid Kuti says, good morning, crew. The type of torture the Oyo kidnap victims are receiving is so heartbreaking. What all the people in government are after is 2027 elections. We need to hit the streets of Nigeria and shut down the system if possible in 2027. There should be no elections. Okwala for sure says, the head and tail of this political discussion is that we cannot change anything unless we have an independent INEC chairman.
1: Okay.
0: Mohammed Tajuddin Adio, I doubt if there's going to be any change in the 2027 election because all the politicians are the same. I monitor the primaries of all the major political parties. None is better, including the so-called NDC. On religious bodies forming their own political parties, it is not the solution to rescue Nigeria, considering the corruption in the churches and the mosques. And I totally agree with Mohammed on this. Even the religious bodies are not clean. They've been infiltrated by the politicians. Yeah,
1: that's what I was telling Devo the other time. Most of them use them.
0: So exactly. They are tools in the hands of the politicians. So it's not the way forward. First, we need to search ourselves.
2: Let me quickly respond. The people that are in the religious bodies are not corrupt. We're all Nigerians, okay? But the point is, where do you have the numbers? I told you, in politics, 1 + 1 is not 2. In politics, 1 + 1 is 11. Hear me properly. 1 + 1 is 11, not 2, as you have been taught in primary school. You need numbers and you need consensus.
0: If there's anything like you need ask the religious leaders, Devo, is to stand for the truth. Because in time past, the religious leaders are the conscience of the people. Like you said, there's a preacher who will come and say to his people, vote for so-so-so. And so they've all been compromised because they're quiet.
2: Our people listen to the religious leaders more than they listen to truths, more than they listen to logic. So now those are the same platforms that politicians make use of. So I'm saying, instead of relying on the corrupt political parties, the religious bodies, we have Khan. We also have the Islamic Ilama of Nigeria at the top. They can own a system also, meaning they can also have a party. This PFN and CAN, that's Christian Association of Nigeria, remember what Adeboye said? The only reason that they came out against Jonathan was because CAN asked them to. So in this same instance, if CAN, instead of talking to power, they become the power because they are the ones that have the numbers. Let me tell you something. Politicians have no power outside the numbers that they can get. At the end of the day, didn't you see how Desmond Elliott lost? He didn't have the numbers. He didn't have the people with him. Back in 2010, The PDP had 28 governors. Yes, they lost to the AC. My point is this. Where the people wake up, where the people gym out soon, then the power will shift. I move to the next story.
1: Okay.
2: In the punch, Nigeria's blackout persists despite 3.6 billion World Bank loans. You see this power problem, this power virus, this electricity virus. This is the one and the biggest issue that could have exported Nigeria from poverty capital of the world into a productive, advanced country in Africa. At 200 million citizens, okay, with a GDP of about $250 billion, Nigeria produces 4,000 megawatts, okay? Whilst Ghana, with a population of 35 million, okay, produces the same 4,000 megawatts. We should be ashamed. We should be looking at the Ghanaians and saying, yes, sir, yes, ma. Charlie, yes, sir. Charlie, yes, ma. Nana, what do you want? Let me help you. South Africa, with a population of about 55 million people, produces about 30,000 megawatts. The point is, we have failed in an area where we should have been at the top, simply because of this same bad governance, simply because of this same corruption. Now, the World Bank is saying about 3.6 billion, that's roughly $4 billion, has been spent by the World Bank in funding Nigeria's power reforms, okay? Upgrades. Okay. But they've said that in the past two decades, it hasn't gotten to much. There's a long list of all the amounts of money that they have given Nigeria to help upgrade this, to help extend this and that. Now, in the power system, right, you know, we have three sides. We have the generation, we have the transmission, and we have the disco.
1: Distribution, yes.
2: I put it to you on good account that the biggest problem in the power sector, because the power sector is not politics. The power sector is science, okay? If you put fuel in a generator, it will come up. When the fuel finishes, the generator will not work. Simple. Therefore, the biggest issue that the power industry has is cost-reflective tariff. Us in Bande, because we are members, we pay 240 naira per kilowatts. Okay? Those in Band B to D, E, pay between 100 naira, and there are some people that pay 33 naira. What has happened is that the 20% of us that pay for the bulk of everybody is not enough. The federal government still spends 250 billion every month to subsidize. Now, as long as they're subsidizing, it will not pay for those who provide gas. That is why the gas supplier said, we're no longer providing Genco's gas. I would sell to Ukraine. I would sell to other African countries. I would sell to Europe and make my money back. Hmm. That is business. Nobody's in business for charity. Nobody's in business to make losses. Now, if they don't provide gas to the Gencos cannot provide installed capacity. Now, the Gencos, likewise, the little that they even provide, they're not getting their money back. They're losing three quarters of it because the transmission network that can't even push out 10,000 megawatts always collapses and only gives us barely 3,000, 4,000. Now, the discos on their own, whilst the discos are trying their best to meter everybody, even in instances where people have meters, you have corrupt Nigerian citizens who will bypass the meter. Hello, you know your name, you know yourself. You have a meter in front of your house, but you've gone to do a deal with the disco engineer to tap current at the back of your house. I hope people around Nigeria are listening to me. Buki, Hakim, it's you and me that do this.
0: Do what?
2: As long as Nigerians are also corrupt,
1: we do not do it.
2: Improper payments of the lights that they use, at the end of the day, nothing will work. That is why Nigeria
0: It is because the Nigerian society is an indisciplined society. Everybody gets
2: Very
0: away
2: good.
0: With misbehavior. Nobody is held accountable.
1: What is
0: if
1: up.
0: Things if this has things have this has actually been the foundation over time, that if you're caught doing this, this is what you get, and you instantly you get the repercussion of your misbehavior. We wouldn't be here.
2: Very
0: the
2: good.
0: Politicians are misbehaving. Everybody's misbehaving. The citizens. So it's all over. It's an indisciplined society.
1: This issue of power is something that if we start talking about it, we won't exhaust it. Because in as much as we're talking about tariffs and all of that, you know, there are pockets of areas that do not even have the supply.
0: Exactly.
1: You understand? I know of areas who have been without power for over 6 months. and nothing is being done. If we throw open the phone lines now and we start calling people to tell us where their area and how long they've been without power, we'll be inundated with calls.
2: 150 million Nigerians do not have lights. 150 million Nigerians. That is the size of two or three countries.
0: And we're still spending that much. Yes. And we're still spending that much on electricity.
2: That's why
0: and
2: the
0: if you look at the power sector,
1: will always
2: yes,
1: be in
2: that's
1: business.
2: Why the generator sellers, the charcoal sellers, the people that sell gas, the people that sell firewood, that's why all of them have two to three cars.
0: And how have because we accounted for the monies that have been spent in the power sector,
2: yes.
0: starting from the Obasanjo era till
1: now?
0: And nobody has been held accountable for that much of
1: and
0: money
1: power
0: spent.
1: Power seems to be such a problem.
2: As elections are coming, you know, you heard what I said before. It is up to the people to punish any government that has not delivered on the promises. Mm. Now, when they come, they're going to be campaigning because they've been campaigning since, but it's going to be intensified in the
1: next
2: 6 months.
1: Couple
2: I told
1: of months,
2: you,
1: yes.
2: When I was crossing from Abuja to Makurdi, all I saw from Nasarawa to Benue were just political billboards and posters. No commercial activity. Okay? Now, the point is this. When these politicians come, make sure you discuss your problems, your insecurity, your darkness. Make sure you hold them to account. That's one. Make sure you only vote the person that has done it before, not the one that is going to promise you. Now, let me tell you something about this light situation. Nigerians, and this is my last point on this, we're going to have to prepare ourselves to all pay the same rates. Why? I know many will shout and scream and say, I don't have money. I cannot pay. But let me tell you something. It is better for there to be electricity in every power line in this country. And the only difference between that electricity in the power line and your house is your ability to afford it. So worst case scenario, there's lights. But the only reason that your light is off is you tell your children, please, this is my salary. This is what I make in business.
1: You can only afford
2: to put on the fridge between the hours of 6 and 9 to chill the drinks. Hmm. Okay? Those who have more money will say, okay.
1: Devo, why drinks? Why not to ice the fish or the chicken?
2: I only put on my light at night because that is when I work.
1: Mm.
2: Businesses will be able to say, we use lights between X and X hours because that is when we are productive. The point is, you must have light first before you become productive.
1: Mm.
2: And only when there is cost-reflective tariff, meaning you pay the right rates, that is when the whole chain of the power industry, from the gas to the generation to the transmission and to the distribution, will be fixed. Listen to me properly. Huh. Remember, Nigeria suffered petroleum scarcity for 30 years despite 4 refineries. Why did that happen? Because we were paying a subsidized rate. We were paying a rate that was 4 times less than it was outside Nigeria. Now, they told you that the only reason people smuggle fuel is because if you're buying fuel in Nigeria at 400 and they're selling it at 1,500, 2,000 across the border, you make your decision. Where would you sell the fuel? Ever since they took up the petroleum price, have you heard of smuggling? Have you heard of petroleum scarcity? Whoever believed that NNPC would be begging people to come and buy fuel? I repeat myself. Whoever believed the day would come when NNPC would be begging people to come and buy fuel? We now have an Angel Dangote. We can also have an Angel BUA, that's Rabiu, if he completes his own refinery. Mm. My point is this. When you have cost-reflective tariff, everybody will enjoy. Same thing happened in telco. In 2024, MTN, Airtel, Glo, and Co. told the Ministry of Communication that they will pack up and leave. Simply because the price that people were paying was too small. And if they continue like that, they won't be able to afford their operations. Under a negotiated position, the Minister of Communication allowed 50% increase. What happened? Between 2024, in 2025, all the dead moribund telecom companies came back to life and are declaring profits in the stock markets. Hello, Nigeria. The answer is not far from us. The answer is not far from us. I've told you before, travel inside Africa. Then you will realize that Nigeria has the best telecommunication system. Yes, I'm telling you. Our telecommunication system is better than South Africa. Our telecommunication system is better than any country in Africa. I can boast to it because I've traveled there. You enjoy this because you pay the right rates. So Nigerians, I will end on this point, but prepare yourselves to pay the right rates. Once we get to that level, all these demons of light, they've taken light, all these things that we've suffered for years, all this lack of productivity in hospitals.
0: You talk about all this. What is the resolution of those who are the helms of affairs to actually make sure these things run well? It's easy to say Nigerians prepare. What is the resolution? At least it got to a point we decided that, okay, enough of the NITEL bills, enough of NITEL doing this and that. We got to that stage. We decided to privatize power. And such we have, telecommunications. And we have privatized power, haven't we? And we are still in this mess. So there's a fundamental problem here that needs to be addressed.
1: And the problem is failure of governance. That's just it.
0: But you can't keep pushing the thing.
1: There are those who
0: have to be held accountable as well as the people, because every time you have the things bearing down on the people.
1: Yeah.
0: So we need to hold power accountable.
1: And Nigerians have shown
0: not
1: that
0: just Nigerians.
1: They are willing to pay if they are getting what they're paying for.
2: Let me tell you something. Let me speak a little pidgin so that people understand me. You see, these politicians, they're not afraid of the citizens. The citizens should be able to look at their politicians and say, "Una no de fear." Let me explain something to you. When I was in Ghana, my colleagues in Ghana said they're

0: seasons. Abraham says that. Obiezer from Elukoju says, please, the world does not know what he's saying. The people that took over PHCN assets were the most incompetent and corrupt people. And he's talking about tariffs. They were completely unserious. So whether it's past tense or present. All right, this one is coming from Odun Tutu from Lagos. Okay, he says, while price may be an issue, it is not the only issue. Generation is privatized, distribution is privatized, but transmission that connects the two is still owned and run by government. Unless the transmission is removed from government control and run by private firms, even as that now, less than half of what is being generated gets to the final users. Talking price only is like saying remove subsidy from fuel automatically solves all the problems of fuel availability.
1: And just as Olutu has said it, that is the explanation then. It's the same problem we're going to face. We removed fuel subsidy. Mm-hmm. There were no shock absorbers to make life easy for the people. So you can't keep saying, remove. What are the things that have been put in place to make life easy for the people?
0: Before you wrap up, because we have to wrap up now, I think we must understand, and it's recognized, that all of this is a failure of governance. And it's that simple. Because you do not expect the citizens. That's why we elect people to be in positions of power. They're supposed to know better. They're supposed to see the picture holistically. They're supposed to put processes and systems in place to do the needful. And then the citizens do their part. But when you have a government that is not doing what it ought to do, then why would you consider the citizens to come and solve the problem of governance? Unless, of course, like you said, we have to do what
1: exactly.
0: we need to do.
1: We won't exonerate the people from holding them accountable.
0: Exactly, holding them accountable and doing what needs to be done to remove them.
1: Devo talks about forming a Christian party.
0: Yes.
1: Just recently, the same party you're talking about named a camp building after the wife of the president. On what basis? So where do we marry that? It's all about telling people to do the right thing and not just apportioning blames unnecessarily. We have to do what we need to do.
2: Most definitely. I'll wrap up on this point on the power matter.
0: Okay.
2: Of course, price is not the only problem, right? Mm. But it's the beginning. And you need to get people ready, okay? Just like Tinubu said, OT law. We should be able to say OT law regarding the subsidy on electricity. Now, the point is, when we all pay the right price, we can then do another power reform, meaning we may have to adjust the GenCos, and the major issue, that's the transmission.
0: Yes.
2: Decentralized transmission, let it be a regional or even state level.
0: Mm.
2: Okay, Lagos State has announced that they're going to remove the subsidy within Lagos. Okay, so that especially those areas that are not in Band A, those places that have 1 hour of power or no power, they will pay the real rate and get almost 24/7 light. Lagos State wants to do it. We're waiting to see whether they will deliver on it. However, even the discos, like the person that said many of the discos were sold to cronies of governments. Yes, yeah, so maybe by the time we're ready to pay the same rates, we might get our politicians to enforce a new power operator, people who have the money, people who can actually deliver what they said they would do, and not the current people that tell us promises and at the end of the day deliver darkness. The point is this, right? There's always a starting point. And we, the citizens, must take the first step, not the politician. We, the citizens, will define the kind of policies that we deserve as a nation, be it in power, be it in health, be it in education, be it in road transport, be it in maritime, be it in agriculture, be it in our society, in our different cultural instances. We, the people, will take the first step. Remember, now when person wake up, 90
0: daybreak. Let me help you. All right. Thank you so much, Devo. And that's it on Front Page News and Analysis, a Tuesday edition. Thank you so much, everyone who's been a part of it. It's all return tomorrow, God willing. You'll be there and we will be right here. Keep it right here. A Classic Morning Show continues right after now.
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8: 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Nobody does it better. Uh-huh.
9: Yeah.
8: Yeah. Uh-huh. Yeah. This moment they all been waiting for, Playboy.
9: Okay.
8: We in now. We in the house now. What's up? Check this out. I'm trying to play a game.
10: Cause even before we hit the bedroom, I was friends with you. If they ask, I ain't gotta say whom. In them interviews, my sweet thing never believed them rumors that been a true. The fact

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So what you think about Cancun to the winter through? I don't know what the other consumers you doing do. I put a day aside to go to Bloomies and spend with you. Like any other man, I would've zoomed to the clinic too. Now I wanna see if me and my juniors identical. 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

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Who gon' knock us, top us? 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
1: Now what you mind, right?
0: Right,
1: what you want, huh?
0: Take you somewhere.
2: Yeah.
0: Come on.
2: Yo, this newcomer's known to move with the seasons. Couple winter lodges, few summer homes. I'm here for every ooh, I'm in moan. And make sure when a new Hummer roams, the shoes come in chrome. I ain't new at buying white, yellow, and cucumber stones. That send chills to a woman bone. But life gets gruesome alone. Even though I got the kind of bread that won't matter if a few crumbs are blown. Flights out of flu, some alone. Now I wanna wake up every day with you in a new number zone. Mama Mia, it's you, I'm a phone. Just to erase all the negative.

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Whoa, oh, I know a place, y'all.

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0: Is that the best compass? Love will find a way.
1: Well, if only love could help us find a way in what we're currently, you know, going through
0: as a nation.
1: Country, as a nation.
0: Mm.
1: But,
0: and it's true, God. It's true, because if love was the factor, we wouldn't be undergoing what we're going through. So love definitely sort of a way, because if you loved one another, you cared deeply.
1: But the truth is, we don't.
0: That's it. So
1: most people love themselves.
0: That's it. So that would have really helped a lot in curbing or solving a lot of the problems. The politicians love themselves. The people love themselves. Nobody's thinking about the other person.
1: If we took God's commandment to heart, loving your neighbor as yourself, wanting for your neighbor what you want for yourself, it would be so easy.
0: It won't be like
1: nobody
0: this.
1: Would want to, you know, steal all the money or, you know, not care or be unfeeling when other people's kids are being kidnapped and slaughtered. And
0: you now have babies and kidnappers. It's something, is a cause for worry, it's a cause for concern. And those who are in charge don't seem to give a hoot.
1: Yeah, they, obviously. But how do we do it, Bukola? How do we do this day in, day out? Because, you know, it's easy if you are, and we're getting there, the being desensitized. But if you are empathetic, if you're someone who takes these things to heart, how the daily, you know, we're talking a couple of minutes ago, and then we discover that another set of kidnappings, you know, happened yesterday. And I quipped that, we're now topping up on kidnappings.
0: It's not the
1: We're still reeling from one, crying out, protest on one, and then we top up.
0: It's not
1: on
0: the way
1: kidnappings
0: to,
1: and killings. And it's become the norm.
0: And those who have the machinery to set things right are not doing what they're supposed to do. So we keep calling them and asking, putting that pressure in any way we can.
1: Yeah.
0: Because we can't go on this path. It's not making sense.
1: You know, it gets to a point where you start feeling guilty for experiencing a bit of happiness and joy in your daily life. You know, when you just take a moment, 1 minute, like, oh, this is funny. And then you laugh at something humorous. And then you remember. And you're just like, is this real? How do you put it into perspective?
0: The other day I picked up my phone and social media back to back. And I was just like, oh my God. And
1: some families are going through
0: this. A friend calls me and she's crying. Bukola, what is going on? What is going on? It was the Oyo thing that really triggered the whole thing. He said, look at that mother. Look at her child. And I was like, this is what people are going through in their individual homes. It's getting to people now.
1: Yes.
0: So we can't go on like this. And it's left for the people to realize that it's 5,000 naira or a bag of rice.
1: Mm.
0: Even to those at the grassroots, sometimes people say, we speak English here. We need to talk to the people at the grassroots. Mm. I know they're listening in sometimes.
1: Yeah.
0: So it's not the 5,000 naira. It won't get you out of this or the rice get you out of this. You go and vote.
1: Mm.
0: And vote right. Yeah. Vote your conscience, as they say.
1: Then the thing is, will that advice enter the ears of somebody who hasn't eaten for 2 days?
0: That is the strategy.
1: Huh?
0: Well, you know, sometimes we just have to make a statement.
1: Yes.
0: Irrespective of what it is.
1: Exactly. And it behoves on those who can help, who identify what the machinations are, and you are in a position to help, whether financially or by speaking or by sensitizing people, you know, like we do here, to do that.
0: And it's a time to be your brother's keeper. Maybe there are some people around you who you feel do not have.
1: Spread it.
0: You can give.
1: Give.
0: Yes. From the little you have, you can still share.
1: Mm-hmm.
0: So it's a project we have ongoing.
1: How much do you need to fill a belly?
0: We need to save Nigeria, even if it's small.
1: One
0: cup
1: by
0: of rice,
1: one.
0: You
1: yeah.
0: Give. Just
1: one person at a time.
0: We need to watch out because things are really tough out there. Mm. It is.
1: Okay, all right. Ooh, all right. We don't mean to be too maudlin this morning.
0: But it's just reflecting on what is happening. Mm-hmm. You can't just pretend like it's not happening.
1: It's not happening. Mm-hmm. Yes, you have to be pragmatic about it. All right, talking about being pragmatic, it is Tell Your Truth Tuesday, and we're asking you something. Bukola.
0: We're taking stock.
1: Yes.
0: We're half year already.
1: Mm-hmm.
0: So how well...
1: When did we enter Jana?
0: And we said Happy New Year.
1: Oh, wow.
0: And we are here. Looks like the year's got some
1: wheels
0: running.
1: Everything is just running towards 2027.
0: So as we take stock with your year gone halfway, we want to ask, how well have you been able to keep your New Year's resolution? Have you been truthful? Have you been constant? Has there been consistency?
1: Bukola, did you have a New Year resolution? Did you?
0: No, I don't think I had, though. I just looked forward to things being better. I had my plans that I had put in place.
1: Okay.
0: Though I'm telling my truth, some have not fallen into.
1: Some of mine are actually, you know, one of my New Year resolutions was to get a trimmer. And I think
0: it looks like you tried.
1: My tummy's gone.
0: Your belly was bigger than
1: she is sexy, Lomo. Hey.
0: Some of them.
1: Stop looking at me like that now.
0: Yeah. Looking at
1: what's wrong with you? Stop.
0: It hasn't materialized, but I'm still hoping and praying.
1: There's still time. Mm-hmm.
0: So tell us, how well have you been able to keep your New Year's resolution?
1: I know some people, 2 weeks gone. Some say, oh, I'm going to do this. I'm going to, you know, diet. You know, I'm not going to lose my temper. I'm going to be more patient.
0: To the gym. I should start this. Do that course on you buy.
1: Yeah.
0: Or what you call that? Have you done it? So we're asking, tell your truth Tuesday.
1: Yes.
0: So. And you can follow, like us on Facebook. It's on our Facebook page. You can interact with us there. That is facebook.com/ Classic FM 97.
1: And if you haven't, well, don't sweat it, because, you know, it's in the striving, you know, that's what really counts. Sometimes you achieve something gradually, sometimes it takes some time, you know, so don't get too beat up over it.
0: We're just ordinary people.
1: Yes, we are.
0: Trying to make sense of life.
1: Exactly.
0: No manual.
1: Just winging it.

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0: Come on, yes. 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
1: Okay, which light are you seeing? 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
0: No,
1: don't see that kind
0: of
1: light.
0: Not that kind of light. I'm seeing the light. It's getting obvious now. Clarity.
1: Oh, I can see clearly now. Okay, that's another seeing the light. All right, yes, it's still the Classic Morning Show right here on Classic FM 97.3, the station that plays every song that you know. I think a lot of people are, you know, they didn't make... I don't know whether it's... saying it's gone out of fashion, it's not in vogue, or people realize how futile it was, maybe that's the reason why a lot more people are not doing New Year resolutions anymore.
0: So probably that's why we're not getting the response.
1: Yeah, or they don't want, people don't want to confess. They don't want to face the reality of their, I don't want to call it failure now, the reality of their inability to actually do what they thought they would.
0: But you know, it's I try as much as possible not to be judgmental on people when it comes to resolutions.
1: Okay. You know, no, because it's about you. It's a personal thing. Nobody's going to judge you. Yeah, no one's going to judge yourself.
0: I actually read that it's not about resolutions. It's all about making small bite-sized. Would you rather call them plans?
1: Okay.
0: And just make them very achievable. It's not something, you know, a lot of times we give up, we put ourselves under pressure.
1: Yeah.
0: We want to achieve something big.
1: Instead of taking baby steps,
0: take
1: huge leaps.
0: Yes.
1: Okay.
0: So probably that's why we have that.
1: Okay.
0: Especially
1: if you have, you know, a habit you're swearing to.
0: Hello, farm. Okay. Here's the car.
1: He sent a voice note. Okay. Are you sending a car to pick us up or something? I don't know. Okay, let's have a listen. Let's gamble.
0: Let's see.
2: Hey, how you doing this morning, Hakim and Cole? Nice one. Straight up, I was like delighted. That album is really, really, really interesting. There's a track, Tribute to Fela. You know, so I missed the whole jam just now. Like, Water for Chocolate. That's the title of the album, but I can't remember the year. All right, you guys have wonderful days. Talk later.
1: Okay, he's driving. That's okay. All right. We understand. We thought you were about to regale us with your New Year resolution and whether or not you've been able to keep to it or whether you fell by the wayside. Okay. So you drive safe, man. Okay. Be safe. Don't move too hard. Don't get road rage, which is a thing these days.
0: Lagos.
1: Is it really a Lagos thing?
0: Lagos will put you on the edge if you're not careful.
1: You know, sometimes I think it's about the mindset that you're in. You know, there's a mood that you're in that, you know, road rage comes easy. And then when you're in that mood, when you're like, you know what? I'm unflappable. Nothing is going to affect me today. So no matter the aggravation, you just, once in a while, I enter into that zen mood. I'm just laid back. No matter what, you're like, just go.
0: I know what you're talking about.
1: Just go.
0: What happened to me the other day, I was on my path.
1: Okay.
0: And this guy is driving.
1: Straight at you.
0: He's facing.
1: Why?
0: When you go against traffic.
1: Doing one way.
0: And

0: you have to, if you don't check yourself,
1: yes,
0: you will commit.
1: You commit. That's just it. What you commit, you don't know, but you shall
0: you commit. So you just have to say to yourself,
1: Woosa.
0: Yeah.
1: Woosa.
0: Yeah, we're still here with you. It's the Classic Morning Show. And tell us. So that we'll. You will commit indeed.
1: Yeah, he says, honestly, every day is a different. It is. So, never know.
0: So tell us how you manage those
1: aggravations.
0: And you can still sneak it in.
1: Yeah.
0: How far have you gone with your
1: New Year resolution? Oh, you've abandoned it totally.
0: Stay with us. This is Gallery from Mary.

0: 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Now we'll never know. We were here all together yesterday.
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0: cutting. But now I'm getting it and they whole grill is cooking. Mad cause I'm getting kicked out from my bookings. When y'all was asking permission, I just stepped up and took it. What? The kids better buy my rookie card now. Cause after this year, the price ain't coming down. And if you gotta join bubble and to get money now, cause in a minute, there's gonna be some real trouble coming out. Just a warning. As usual, some cats won't eat it. The hard headed always gotta feel it to believe it. 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But when they face it, the semen, they know how they agreement. We can play nice and decent. Dirty like the 7-1 precinct. Call it a day, you'll make it a long evening. You keep on scheming and give me some more reason. I had the women in your mama's church screaming, Lord Jesus. Harder than y'all, cause I'm smarter than y'all. I know the deep down, it got to be wrong with y'all. Pay attention, watch your block, go get larger than y'all. Pour your pride on the rocks, maybe you swallow it all.
1: Oh, no. Look at who they left in the back row. Long Beach to Brooklyn, they know. We rock from the east to west coast. Queens of Luke, you better know. Step away from the mic, they too cold.
2: Very contagious rap, should be trapped in cages. Through stages to whack, the spouse raps are blazing and it amazes me how you claim thug to go two ways without Skytel pages. I'm in a lecture bar, pass more essays than motorcade, police parades through East LA. More beef than delays, plus what I've been is just what you lust to fit is eat really. Hallelujah, Pharaoh marcha to ya. 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Get the picture, sit your seat, your creature with scripture. I'm equipped to rip your reacher. Pharaoh and Moses, verbal osmosis, coast to coast. We boast to be the most explosive here. Ferocious, the lyrical prognosis, the dope. Just leaving your mentally unfocused there. MCs, just come on round. You're the next contestant, or catch a beat down. Don't be hesitant, sound cracks the sediment. It's evident, we better sit for your whole town. Sky's the limit, game's infinite when I'm in it. All windows are sitting, seeing me when I'm in it. Rap, we got it on lock, man. Stop that. Put that mic back down, boy. Drop that. Pharaoh's flows blow shows like afros. We hate y'all, though. That's why they all go.
1: Then they scared to hustle. It's been 7 days, the same clothes. Ask them originals, but they know. All step, they know, they roll. Step away from the mic, they too cold. Both mic racks,

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0: 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Good morning, Akin. And good morning, Bukki. Concerning the New Year resolution, personally, I don't have a New Year resolution because I see those resolutions as something of a, what do you call it, as a, something like a fantasy. You know, when we see a little boy there, when we see another up here, we fantasize a lot. We do this one, you go that, you go to America, you buy this one, you buy a house, and then you do this one. You know, that kind of fantasy age. So, but when the reality now comes, you know that you are just fantasizing at that age. But for you to go to this one, here and that, you need to gather money, get money. So, when I come to the resolution, I don't have any resolution. I just face the year that comes, the way it comes. So, I will stay through it to another year. Because we don't know what the year that we are in, we pretend. We are just like a sailor on a sea, go to a new destination. You're like all those Christopher Columbus who sailed through the West Indies, but they not discover America. So life is just like a sea. So we sail through it. So that's the way it is. So for resolution for any year, I don't have, because it has not become a year stereotype. So what's the resolution? What's the resolution? I don't know if it now become like a what you call ephemeria. They like when a football team win a match. You know, the fun that we have after a while, everything just die down. So that way I see the resolution. So I don't have any resolution any year. Then you said something the other time that there's a lot of issue, conflict in Nigeria now. In fact, I was reading something on my Facebook page, one of the zoology people that I follow. They were trying to let me know that they were called a conflict theory, where you have a manifest theory and latent theory. Currently in Nigeria now, we are facing a lot of latent conflicts. That is not yet manifest, but a lot of people are now, we are complaining inwardly. Nobody is happy, we are not happy. Particularly kidnapping, economy, otherwise, we are not happy in Nigeria. And the government, we have not seen people are not yet protest massively. They don't protest massively now. So that can be called a latent conflict. But very soon, the way it is going now, if the fuel that they are selling 1,000 something now, from there, move to 2,000 by next year, because we learned that the government have their own plan, that this fuel will go to 2,000. I think there is going to be a manifest conflict. Thank you. My name is Oliver Okoka.
1: Right, thank you so much. A bit of a lengthy one, but then of course, yeah, we went to the classroom today. But one thing I'm not sure about, you know, the last part of his submission, is it really latent? Or we've already moved to manifest, you understand? Because if we're talking about, well, I think where he's talking about latent and manifest is on the reaction on part of the citizenry.
2: He said it's still within everybody's
1: Everybody is still, ikusinu, that's what we call it. So, when will it actually escalate to, you know, when we bring it out?
2: We just hope
1: when, and then what form will that manifestation be?
2: So this is where
1: the really took us to class.
2: The leader shouldn't take us
1: for granted.
2: The citizens shouldn't be taken for granted, because you know there's this notion that Nigerians are very resilient.
1: Yeah, very docile.
2: As you push them to the wall collapses. They build another wall. You push them to that wall, you know. So it's something that shouldn't be taken for granted now.
1: Yeah.
2: And just think that people are welcome.
1: Because the manifestation might not be containable.
2: Exactly. So this is what should the politicians, because at this point in time, we don't think Nigeria has leaders. We just have politicians, people politicking.
1: We don't. By definition, you know, if you go by the definition of who a leader is, we do not. We do not. Okay, Nii, you know what? I don't even know. okay.
2: Nii, your resolution is to make plenty of money.
1: Nii, you're not the only one looking for money.
2: So what plans have you put in place to make this money?
1: I don't know. He's putting it there now.
2: He says, I need to open a GoFundMe account because it's almost mid-year.
1: So what will you say you are looking for? What is the particular issue that you have that millions of Nigerians do not, that is you, will not be sending money to? Everybody needs money.
2: Oh, my phone, no need.
1: It's just okay. Once the money enters, you know what to do with it. God will help you. God will help you and all of us. Okay. All right. We're still asking. Okay, me, answer the question. What was your New Year resolution? You said to make money. And how far have you gone? It's mid-year. This is not a plan. Opening a GoFundMe account is not a plan.
2: This is ripping people off. Trying to be smart.
1: Tell Long afwan she. That is if it's deserving, you know. So you keep sending us your hits. Let us know exactly what you think. What was your resolution? Did you start with it? Have you kept up with it? Or you abandoned it by the wayside? We want to hear from you.
2: Let us know. Not me is kind of resolution, though.
1: Yeah, no, not me. Well, you can actually plan to make money, as in to be financially successful. But you have to have a definitive plan to make it.
2: This is his plan. But yeah. I don't think with the way things are, this is
1: that's why it hasn't worked out for him. Me, better switch. Find a better plan. Because this one, could it work, man?
2: All right, this is Usher. You make me wanna.
1: Make me wanna do what?
2: You make me wanna go home and eat.
1: Abala, laughing.
2: Yes.
1: With Ila. Ala Sipo. Hey, see, we're on the same page. Oh, Ukola. Hey.

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0: the song. Is it ever too late to apologize?
1: Is it ever too late to apologize? The intensity of the emotion, of the passion.
2: But who normally drives it, though? Is it the man or the woman?
1: Look at the way she's just...
3: We're not talking about hypothetical people. We're talking about Bookie B.
2: So Bookie B the one driving the whole thing.
3: What's that her rap name again? I've forgotten. Funkies. Funky. Somebody should remind me quick.
2: What's Bookie's rap name, please?
3: Her rap... How could we forget? Caesar, how could you forget? Huh? How can
2: Funky Fly B?
3: Funky Fly B. Somebody said it in straight. Chimezie, God bless you. I owe you something, Chimezie. Funky Fly B. Yes. And Chimezie said, what if the person you owe an apology is dead? Whoa.
2: Why'd you wait that long?
3: It's late for that. Exactly. Why'd you wait that long?
4: Chimezie, I'm coming after you.
3: Okay. Okay, we have a couple of messages we need to get out of the way. Mm-hmm. This one came in earlier from Don Hash. Don Hash says, hello, Bukola and Hakeem. Sure you're having a good time in the studio. Yes, we are. A resolution ought to be a firm decision to do or not do something. Sounds like a plan. Well, mine was to focus more on my farm to plant 300 coconuts on my 4 acres of farmland. Saved up, but as the day passed, agricultural products became more expensive. Reality of this government has killed a lot of dreams, man. If anybody's interested in partnership, please, I can't do it alone. That's from Don. You want to go partners on a coconut plantation, Caesar?
4: That's a plan, though. 4 acres. Yeah.
3: Mm-hmm. Okay. Yeah. Today is what? Tuesday. Okay. We'll hook you up with
2: Dr. Elijah
3: on Thursday. Yeah. No, I think Don Hatch listens to agribusiness. Yeah. So we'll keep this in the cooler, and then we'll bring it back out on Thursday. I'm a corporate of what now? Okay. He says apology does not always need reconciliation. Okay. And then Hakeem brought out the strange fire in how now? I asked a simple question. Yeah. And then because I'm such a discerning fellow, I noticed how Lady B just paused before she answered that question. And even in answering, she was very, which means somebody done something or she done something. And maybe she's been asked to apologize. She was waiting for the person to, I'm going to dig. That story is going to be juicy. It's good. That actually means something else.
2: I don't know what else. Yeah, right. I don't know what else that means.
3: Why do I always get myself in trouble like this?
4: Okay. All right, so we're going home.
3: Yes, we are. Well,
4: Caesar is taking over.
2: Yeah,
3: we are leaving. Whether or not we are going home is another thing. I have one or two places I want to branch. I want to branch. You know. I'll tell you all about it. And I also want to see what I can get, Lady B to spill the beans. Well, is it going to be a wagoing or oloing?
2: What's she spilling?
4: Thank you, Caesar.
3: Not you. Should be you. Come and ask me. You'll be the first person to come and ask for the gist. I'm going to be very stingy with it. Okay. Our time is done.
4: Yeah, we are out. Thank you for being with us all morning. Mm-hmm. As I always say, as we say.
3: Yes.
4: We can't do this alone.
3: Bye.
4: Make it happen.
3: Exactly.
4: It's all about you.
3: Okay.
4: So hook up with Caesar in the lounge. Caesar, what's
3: please,
4: going on?
3: Don't
4: in the
3: tell
4: lounge?
3: Them to hook up with Caesar. some people might take it literally.
2: You know, to him that is pure, all things are pure.
3: Yes.
2: But if you've got a mind that's in the gutter somewhere, no matter what you put in it,
3: you have to know like your subject matter. Yes. And I know Caesar. So when you tell them,

Somebody, somebody, somebody, somebody, somebody, somebody, somebody, somebody, somebody, somebody, somebody, somebody, somebody, somebody, somebody, somebody, somebody, somebody, somebody, somebody, somebody, somebody, somebody, somebody, somebody, somebody, somebody, somebody, somebody, somebody, somebody, somebody, somebody, somebody, somebody, somebody, somebody, somebody, somebody, somebody, somebody, somebody, somebody, somebody, somebody, somebody, somebody, somebody, somebody, somebody, somebody, somebody, somebody, somebody, somebody, somebody, somebody, somebody, somebody, somebody, somebody, somebody, somebody, somebody, somebody, somebody, somebody, somebody, somebody, somebody, somebody, somebody, somebody, somebody, somebody, somebody, somebody, somebody, somebody, somebody, somebody, somebody, somebody, somebody, somebody, somebody, somebody, somebody, somebody, somebody, somebody, somebody, somebody, somebody, som

on your cigarette break. It's like 10,000 spoons when all you need is a knife. It's sweet the man of my dreams, and then meeting his beautiful wife. And yes, indeed, ironic. Don't you think? A little too ironic. And yeah, I really do think.

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0: Learn more at emory.edu.

0: could you love me anyway? And yeah, of course, that's a big question, isn't it? Could you love me anyway? Pink is asking that question, if this and that happened to me. And to be honest, yeah, I don't know. Or is it just me? But to be honest, I'm a very honest badge. Well, I try to be. If there's such a thing as honest, unconditional love, I mean, let's ask ourselves. You have totally nothing to gain, you know? Okay. I'm not going to dwell on that. Classic FM 97.3, station that plays every song you know. And yes, we're in the Classic Lounge. And happy birthday, Say. Happy birthday, Say. It's actually 2 days ago. So yes, I hope you had a good one. Yes, so when are we coming over? We're the party yet. We're coming to turn up. Have a great birthday today. Well, it is the second day of June. And what we're looking forward to this June. It's a Tuesday of this year. Now, I've been thinking back to some of the hits we had in 2006. Yeah, because that was a good year for music, yeah? Now, some of the hits in 2006. What were the biggest hit songs in 2006? Do you know what, yeah? I think I got a list of them here. So we'll be taking the biggest hit songs of 2006. And remember, by 1:30, you have a chance to take over my radio set. So you send 3 songs and I'll pick one. And if they're good, I'll pick all of them. You know the number, 0704100973. And that one starts by 1:30. But so begin to send in your songs now. Send in 3 songs. And if they're all great, I'll play all of them. All right. And I know you can send good songs. Now, if I can't play all of them, I'll play at least one on the radio takeover, which starts by 1:30. All right. So now let's get back to 2006. Let's check out some of the songs that made 2006 bang. My name is Caesar. Stay with me.
1: Feels good to be back. I miss you. Relax your mind, let your conscience free. You're now rolling with the sounds of the BBE. You know what time it is. Report to the dance floor.

0: You know what it is, I'm back in the building. You know what it Security is. Strap still stacking a million. Yeah. Stunt with a stallion, something Italian. Or maybe Puerto Rican, you can catch me in Paris.
1: That's right.
0: I'm in it to win it, I'm willing to carry.
1: Uh-huh.
0: The game, if you think I'm not, look at the carrots.
1: Look at me, man.
0: Pop up clean up out of the phantom. The people going screaming like an opera anthem.
1: Let's go.
0: I did it before.
1: Do it again.
0: I got it to blow, got it to spin.
1: Got it to spin. Yeah.
0: Flies before, cool as the wind.
1: Yeah. Got hits, go back like juice and gin.
0: Yeah. Star. Shine the best in diamond necklaces.
1: Yeah.
0: My extravagant taste and style perplexes.
1: Uh-huh.
0: They know I'm the, they want to get next to
1: uh-huh.
0: him. She has a fit because she want to get next to him.

out there, they all stop and say, admire your body language, speaking loud and clear like. Don't stop. Let's rock. She's been waiting, anticipating for oh so long, fantasizing wild thoughts of me coming on like. 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

That is such a beautiful song. Such a beautiful song. Kind of thing you want to tell your Habibi or your Habibti, depending on which. Come closer, let us see into the eyes of love. Wow, mate. 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And it's time for the radio takeover. That's right. And this is the part you send in three songs, and I will play at least one of them. Okay. Emerson, just because you are the first, okay? Because you are the first, I'm playing all three of your songs. I got you, mate. I'm playing all three of your song requests. And IDM, you said, give unto Caesar what belongs to Caesar. That's what they say. I ask, what have I taken from Caesar? Do you know what, yeah? They didn't say give unto Caesar what you took from Caesar. They say give unto Caesar what belongs to Caesar. You get me? So, if you have anything in your hands and you are led. Yeah, that's the word. You are led to say, okay, like this is for Caesar. You know, you give it unto Caesar. That's what it is. That's how it works. You welcome to the radio takeover. And we're starting, Emerson, with your three songs. And they're good ones, actually. So, yeah, let's see how it goes. Let's go a little something like this.

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1: Pops, what in the world have you gonna see? Mama, mama, by the telephone. 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It hurts, hurts, but we'll go on. 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Why?

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Thank you.

0: Cause I represent Queens, she was raised out in Brooklyn.
1: Okay, there you have it. That one is doing it by LL Cool J. Now, this was originally supposed to be for Notorious B.I.G., but Puffy didn't. He said his bank, he wasn't open to pay yet. So they were waiting for Puff to pay, and Puff didn't bring out the money. He didn't sign the checks for this beat, and the producer said his girl just had a baby. He just had a baby, so he really needed the money. So one day, LL Cool J strolled into the studio, heard the beat. He was playing some other beats for LL Cool J, but he played that one and stopped it immediately. LL was like, hey, wait, what's that beat? He said, nah, this one's for Puff. This one's for Puff. Say, hey, I will double whatever he's giving to you. And boom, you know, when money talks. And that was it. Now, I said, Biggie didn't talk to him till he passed because of this, because Biggie really wanted to use this beat. So how do you think Big would have done on this beat? Do you think he would have killed it? I really see Big on this beat. I really hear him on this beat. You know, I really do hear him on this beat. But anyways, LL Cool J did a good job with it. And that's it. My time is gone. Chico and Kel will be here for the Drive Time show. And like I always say, if you must cheat, you know what it is. Cheat death. If you must steal, steal a kiss. Steal your partner's heart. Steal something nice. If you must fight, make it a fight of faith. And if you must hang, come hang with us here at Classic FM 97.3. Because we are the only station that plays every song you know.

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6: 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I got my brothers keeping Eric Sermon on deck. 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

Can you blame me for losing my cool? 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

wheel. 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Besides the credit cards, another.

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0: Alrighty, and that was Janet Jackson right there with Black Street. The time is 4:29 p.m. and this is a station that plays every song you know. It's Classic FM 97.3, and it is time for the Drive Time Show. Hey, why are you staring at me? I know you missed me, but I'm back now. Okay, I'm back. You're welcome. That I blessed you with my presence, and I'm not letting you talk. Yes. Hiya, how did you do?
1: Since you were gone.
0: What?
1: Let's look at the things that have happened since you were gone. For instance, a certain London club has won the Premier League and lost the Champions League. That's one. That's the biggest thing that has happened. Several of the parties have picked their presidential candidates. So the president has emerged presidential candidate for the ruling party, APC.
0: I just want to know where you're going with this, man.
1: It's since you were gone. # since you've been gone.
0: Okay, and?
1: That's what we're doing.
0: I already know what happened. Hello. I was reading the news. Hello.
1: I'm telling you things that have happened.
0: I knew. Okay. You don't have to
1: students and teachers and the principal have been kidnapped in Oyo State and are still in captivity.
0: I read the news, and that's so unfortunate and sad. You know that Children's Day, where children are supposed to be loved and showed, you know, loved upon extra, you know, and given some sort of celebration. We have kids spending nights in the forest, in the jungle. It's horrible because children.
1: The classic Children's Day essay has been rolled out and won.
0: Oh, yeah?
1: Yes.
0: What was the winning essay about?
1: Three winners. Well, the whole topic was, what are the qualities of a good leader?
0: Oh, yes. True.
1: You know, congratulations to our winners again. You should have received letters by now inviting you to the station, because we're going to have a whole thing where we'll go on air with the three of you, first, second, and third. So if you've received the letters, kindly respond so we can arrange for you to come into the studio and let's have a chat on air. What else has happened since you've been gone? Please use the # since you've been gone. Let us know the things that have happened since Kel has been gone. You can also send us a WhatsApp message on 0704-1001-973. What are the things that have happened since Kel has been gone?
0: I love
1: Kel. Kel hasn't been here for the last 2 weeks.
0: Yeah, and it seems so short. I'm not going to lie. Time flew by quickly. Because, see, PHCN, EKEDC, you will crumble. EKEDC. I did not enjoy my
1: crumble,
0: leave.
1: If they crumble, then we, that's like pinching your nose to spite your face.
0: Do you know where that thing is from?
1: Mm.
0: You know this guy that was arrested for shooting Megan Thee Stallion, Tory Lanez.
1: Mm.
0: Yeah, so he's, for some reason, he thinks that Roc Nation is against him.
1: Yes.
0: So his father was given an interview after he was arrested saying, Roc Nation, you will crumble. You will crumble. It's like, what? But man, I'm sorry, but I did not enjoy my time at home.
1: Mm.
0: First of all, first 3-4 days, absolutely no light from the weekend.
1: Yeah.
0: No light whatsoever. If they bring the light, they bring it for like maybe 30 minutes and pew, it's gone. So for the past 2 weeks, I can count on one hand like the number of times we had light that was actually sufficient.
1: Yeah. It really is a sad thing when you are a power company.
0: And you do anything but give power.
1: Yes, that's not okay.
0: It was one day somebody sent a tweet. They added the Abuja distribution company. They put their account number, their name, and then they put 95. The company now responded saying, what's going on? Can you tell us exactly what the issue is so we can help you solve it? He said, I bought meat, 9,500 naira, and you wouldn't give me lights. The meat has spoiled, so refund my money.
1: It's actually not an outrageous demand, because I remember once in the UK, there was a power failure, right? Now, once it lasts, I think it's 4 hours.
0: Wow.
1: I was at home, and it was during, I think it was during the World Cup.
0: Hmm.
1: So I was at home. The next thing, I heard something drop through my letterbox. And it was from London Electricity. And in it was a form. and you had to tick all the things, any perishables that you had in the fridge, you tick and so on and so on and so on. And eventually they sent me a check for £150.
0: Wow.
1: Yeah.
0: You see? You see?
1: Mm.
0: That is when...
1: it's where the system works.
0: Oh, my dear.
1: Yeah, nobody cares.
0: And then they also know that if they don't do their work, they're going to be held accountable, right? There will be consequences if you don't do your job properly.
1: Nobody cares. Yeah. And when I say nobody cares, nobody cares. The regulator doesn't care. In fact, the regulator, I will go say that the regulator's conduct suggests complicity.
0: So I went for Salah. Shout outs to Farida for Sassi. I went for Salah at their place. You know, so leaving,
1: hey,
0: she gave me a little Ziploc. She gave all her close friends a Ziploc bag of fried ram meat. And then there was this kind of peppered ram meat thing that they did. Nobody really wanted to eat it, so I took it with me. And shout out to Nkechi as well. Me and Enki, we went for another Salah party where they gave us meat too. So I get back that night. It was Thursday. I get back home. There's light. Yay, I put my stash in the freezer. So happy. Friday morning, crickets. Saturday, crickets. For like maybe, I think Saturday.
1: What are crickets?
0: Like there's no light. Literally, there's no light.
1: So why do you say crickets?
0: Crickets, silence now. You need to be hip to the lingo, Chico. Don't worry, I'll teach you.
1: No,
0: as a youngin, I will teach you. Don't worry. Yeah, that's.
1: But I'm not sure that I'm ever going to say crickets.
0: Why not?
1: I don't know. Crickets.
0: Yeah, crickets. Yeah. You know, you normally hear crickets when they're silent.
1: Why not frogs? Ribbit, ribbit. Ribbit.
0: That doesn't sound as sexy as crickets. Anyways, as I was saying, long story short, Sunday morning I had to go down, call the security. I said, please, I'm beg one of these neighbors. This meat cannot spoil. I need to put something in someone's freezer. Oh, man. It's horrendous. But so you know
1: did
0: what?
1: It spoil?
0: No, it didn't. Funny enough, an hour after I got the guy to put it in someone's freezer, they brought the light. I left it there for a little while, though, because, you know, they were bringing and taking the lights. But after a while, they left the light. So...
1: And things stabilized.
0: Yes, hallelujah, praise the Lord, somebody. But you know, it's fine. I thank God. I'm moving to my permanent site soon, in Jesus' name.
1: Amen. Okay, there you have it.
0: Ooh, Chico, we got carried away. Anyways, I don't blame you by getting carried away because, you know, I'm such a fun individual. We're supposed to do Guess the Sound right about now.
1: And the next sound you will hear is our mystery sound. I think, what can we give away?
0: You still got stuff?
1: My stash is done. Oh. I think I gave away the last power bank. I don't have...
0: I think I was listening to you on air when you gave that out.
1: There's actually nothing to give away. I don't have nothing in my stash.
0: Presidential handshake. Recognition. Big job.
1: All right, this is your mystery sound. Whilst we're figuring out whether there's anything left in the stash to give away, the next sound you will hear is a mystery sound. You need to tell us exactly what it is. Now, this is an easy sound to guess at first, and then it starts to get difficult. Mm-hmm. Okay? Maybe there's a clue in there somewhere, perhaps, but this is your mystery sound today. I know you're going to leap and tell me water, and you will be wrong. So I'm helping you so that you don't go down that road. Okay?
0: Have you heard someone's belly splashing full of water? Like, that's what it sounds like. There was time I drank a lot of water. I was overfed. I could hear the water splashing around.
1: We need to know what this is. Okay? Listen again. All right, you can send us your guess via WhatsApp on 0704-1001-973. That's 0704-1001-973. You can also go on our Facebook page, facebook.com/classicfm973, before Kilechi will correct me. Classic FM 973 on Facebook, and post your guess there. The very first guest to come in is the winning guest today. So get on the case. I think we have an alarm.
0: Yeah?
1: I have two things. If you're a dog owner, then you... No, I'm not giving that away. I have something for training dogs. It's a silent whistle.
0: Oh, yeah. You brought that to the...
1: Yes, I brought that to work once. But no. I think I have a personal alarm. We'll give the personal alarm away. All right? If for the first right guess. Let's do the mystery sound one more time. All right. What is our mystery sound today? While you're guessing, seeing as we're talking about sounds, it would only be apt if we play sounds of blackness.

0: I couldn't help myself. I kept remembering. I kept moving. I kept singing along. I kept laughing. I kept getting happier. I remember why. 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

0: Patrice rushing there with "Feel So Good, Won't Let Go." You know when something actually does really feel good, you don't want to let go. Chico, can you relate?
1: You don't want to get me started again. Can we just stay on the straight and narrow, please? Let's try.
0: When something feels good, like, you know, when you're having like the bottle of that whiskey that you like, or when you're eating some good food, you know, or when you're having fun generally, you don't
1: want
0: to. So
1: I'm clutching onto the cup and I don't want to let go of the bottle.
0: just so you know.
1: No, because I'm trying to understand what is the letting go part.
0: Yeah, because you know when you find happiness, even if it's, I was going to say, no, don't find happiness in a bottle, please, unless it's water you're drinking. But when you find something good, you want to hold on to it, you know?
1: Mm.
0: So that's basically like Patrice even is just preaching that good word. Yeah. I think human beings are the worst drug of all.
1: Mm. You know. So addictive.
0: When you love somebody, yeah. Oh. It's a problem. Mm. Huge problem.
1: When you know you love somebody. But you know what? I watched this thing earlier today.
0: What?
1: Guess Who. There's the movie Guess Who.
0: I don't think
1: Bernie Mac is in that movie with Ashton Kutcher and this lady that is a green person in one of these superhero movies. Zoe Saldana. You see, it got you there, didn't it?
0: Green person.
1: Yeah. You know, the film is hilarious. And it's a bit of a remake of Guess Who's Coming to Dinner, Sydney Poitier. Oh. Yes. You know, where she comes home with her intended, and she's black. And then her parents discover that he's white. And you know, Bernie Mac is hilarious. Yeah. I can watch that movie a million times, honestly.
0: Wait, is Bernie Mac lead?
1: He's passed. Cedric is still very much unless you killed him.
0: haven't done any killing in a while.
1: Okay.
0: All right, so we want to make a quick announcement. You know how sometimes technology just does what technology does? And so we had some comments on Facebook for our guest this Saturday. We actually do have a winner because he posted this comment way before we posted the video. So Andy Blinks is saying it's the sound of iced Zobo being shook to dissolve.
1: Now, the only right thing there is that it's Zobo. Yes, the state of it, well, the ice and whatever, it didn't have any ice. It didn't have any, but it was Zobo, and it was being shaken in a bottle, not to dissolve it, but to produce the sound that you could hear. So, because he has used the word Zobo and shaked, we're gonna give it to him.
0: Yeah.
1: So, congratulations, Andy Blinks. You've won yourself a personal alarm. I hope you give it to your significant other. If she's female, because it's a gift that I think would be really useful for women.
0: Mm, why is that?
1: Yeah, because you see, it has a piercing light, first of all, and then it has a pin. And when you pull the pin out, it's the alarm. You can't stay here.
0: Oh, wow.
1: It's a tiny device, but it produces such a loud sound.
0: You know, my bad. What you've been saying, personal alarm, I thought it was an alarm clock.
1: No.
0: It's like a safety thing, right?
1: Absolutely.
0: So like if you're in danger.
1: If you're in danger, you just pull the pin.
0: Yeah.
1: And the assailant will feel.
0: And I'm sure I'm not the only one who thought it was an alarm clock. I'm very sure I'm not the only one.
1: Wow.
0: You know, if you thought it was an alarm clock, vindicate me. Send a message to WhatsApp 0704-100-1973.
1: And do it quickly before Chico starts.
0: Start once.
1: Because
0: you can say personal alarm. I thought it was like a little alarm clock.
1: No. I would have used the word clock.
0: Yeah, but I thought you were just shortening it.
1: No. Angie, you've come back today saying all sorts of things to shorten it.
0: Chico, I can tell you how you missed me. So many times we've gone on air since I've been here. We've gone on air so many times because you just wanted to be talking to me. I'm sorry I was away for so long. But really, really, if you thought it was an alarm clock, please send us a message on WhatsApp. Please, don't make me be alone in this.
1: Is it in the car? It might be. I may be able to show you what it looks like and even pull the pin.
0: We're still getting messages on it. We've closed Guess the Sound, dude, because I got messages saying it's Chapman.
1: And these people sending messages now, right? Okay, so let me try and be kind, because you see, we've posted it on our status. So you're seeing it, and then you're guessing. Really?
0: Soda.
1: Oh, wow.
0: Okay, let me see. See, I'm not alone. Shakara is saying, I'm with you also, Kiel. I thought it was an actual alarm clock. Amanda is saying, me too, Kiel. I swear that I thought it was an alarm clock. You see?
1: Wow.
0: Be specific next time, bruh. These words mean things.
1: You're all loquitos.
0: see, another message again. Another message. Apun now.
1: Apunwa.
0: Apunwa.
1: Apunau. Apunau.
0: Okay.
1: I don't go out in the sun.
0: I'm gonna call you AP. AP is saying I could have sworn it was an alarm clock.
1: Try saying it. Apunau.
0: Apunau.
1: Yeah, not bad.
0: It sounds like a funny name.
1: Apunau. It means I don't go out in the sun.
0: My name would be AP.
1: So maybe he's a vampire.
0: Sebastian, I would have sworn it was a clock. And this is not just you. There are women and there are men saying clock. The same thing.
1: Let me go check if it's in the car. It could be in the car. And then we will also...
0: Because you know how you explained it, saying that, you know, when you pull the pin, it's a sharp piercing sound. And I'm like, oh, hold on. It's a security device. It's not a wake-up device. You see? I'm not alone. Hallelujah.
1: No, but you can't... Don't rejoice.
0: I will rejoice. Because if it was just me, then it'd be like, there's something wrong with me. But no. You know, Shakara said, don't argue with Bros Chico, he's our elder, but sir, be specific. No, that's cracked me up. I don't argue with the elder, but sir, you said, wow. Behave. Oh, sir, on the road, you sent us a voice note that I don't think I would feel like playing. Type your, okay, no, you're driving, that's why. So Osa, you're doing the same
1: on
0: thing.
1: The road.
0: Let's quickly play.
1: Why aren't you ever, Osa, on the water? Or Osa in the air.
0: I'm like, oh, hold on.
2: Aloha, Chika and Kel. Yes, I thought it was an alarm clock.
0: Uh-huh.
2: I thought it was an alarm clock. So you can't just say alarm. Just like you were specific about it being Zobo. Not just any drink.
0: Ah, ah! You used your words like that. Osa, I love you for that.
1: Osa, she loves you. You better come quickly.
0: You know what? Let's get back into the
1: video. No. Let's not. Let's hold on a minute.
0: This why I get to blame you. Hang on.
1: I have Googled. I've asked AI, what are personal alarms? And this is what it says. AI overview. A personal alarm is a compact portable device designed to draw attention or summon help during an emergency.
0: Mm-hmm.
1: They primarily fall into two categories, self-defense sirens and medical alert systems. Self-defense panic alarms. That's what a personal alarm is. Now, I can't help it.
0: Explained it. Why are you explaining it?
1: No. I can't help it. If...
0: See, I don't know about you, but English is not my first language. I'm a Nigerian, please.
1: Mm-hmm. You know, the next thing I'm going to do is that if you understood what a personal alarm is when I said it,
0: okay,
1: please
0: enough.
1: Send us a message. 0704-1001-973.
0: And don't lie.
1: If when I said personal alarm,
0: don't
1: you
0: lie.
1: Understood it, please
0: don't
1: come
0: lie.
1: Bear me witness.
0: Be honest. Don't because you want to be on Chico's side. You're going to say, yeah, I know.
1: And now Kella's crossed both her fingers. on the fingers on both hands, hoping that nobody comes.
0: Who be this? Who be this?
1: But
0: who
1: I know
0: this?
1: They will.
0: Who be this?
1: Of course you understood
0: name.
1: It.
0: Send your name with I understood it so I can blacklist you on this WhatsApp. Blessed you, even you. I'm going to block you for 24
1: wow.
0: hours.
1: Again, we refuse to argue with our elder because he will always use old experience to win us on this.
0: he's taking his digs at you.
1: From the onset, I knew Chico was talking about an alarm gadget and not in any way a clock. And that's Hope. Bless
0: hope,
1: you,
0: Hope.
1: Hope. At least you've
0: hope.
1: Given me Hope.
0: How many times did I call your name, Hope? Hope.
1: As long as come on, man.
0: Yeah, we're done with this. We're going to go back into the music. Don't send messages again. We've heard you. You understood it. Because he explained it. See, I understood because you explained it before. That's why this person is saying they understood it. Please also listen to Michael Jackson, please. It's the Prince of Pop, baby.

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The dictionary describes nostalgia as a sentimental longing or wistful affection for a period in the past. 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

tape on. Then I watch you 3 seconds later. I got you shaking your head, dancing instead of sitting. The rhymes kick, the beats hitting you just like a home run, slamming like a slam dunk. Ride the wave, James Brown, Bay Funk. It happened to James like it happened to me. How you think it feel to see another MC get paid? Using my rap style, and I'm playing the background. Meanwhile, I ain't with that. You can't forget that. You took the style. I'm taking it back, coming back like Return of the Jedi. Sucker MCs in the place that said I could only rock rhymes and only rock crowds, but never rock records. How you like me now?

I'm the only real microphone playing the mic like it's supposed to be played. New Jacks, you all should have stayed out of the business. What is this, amateur night at the Apollo? Get off this stage, I'm enraged, just like a lion trapped inside of a cage. I'm the real king, rap is a jungle. I never understood how could one go to a party, watch me stand around and jock me, become a rapper, then try to rock me. Scheming like a demon, you're screaming and dreaming. I'm from the old school, I used to see men die for less, but I'm not living that way. I let my mic do the talking.

happening now. 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But they won't fit you. I'm bigger and better. Forget about Zephyr. 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The rhymes I select are nothing short of perfect. 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My voice is the cure. I feel life from the words I spread. I make a sick man rock on his deathbed. Sucker MCs, I make your girl say ow, and she's jocking. Now how you like me now?

It hurt my nerve when I heard a sucker rapper that I know I'll serve run around town saying he is the best. Is that a test? I'm not impressed, get real. You're nothing but a toy. Don't you know that I serve that boy just like a waiter? Hit him with a plate of these fresh rhymes and make sure that he pay to pay the bill and leave him standing still. And

He don't say Modi. I take my whip, I make him call himself Toby. Whip him good, then I make him sweat. Always talking about battles, but he never had a battle yet. But if we ever did, how could he beat me? He's so petrified, he's scared to even meet me. My word's the law, that's why you don't beat. You're nothing but a punk track star and a beast song. Putting you in punishment, just like a child. Never touch another mic. How you like me now?

cause I'm so far in you, you had enough. I know you're overstuffed, and if I keep going, you'll be throwing up. Oh, rhymes I used to say way back in the day, when you used to come to my parties and play. Nobody's ever gonna rock me in this style. So all I wanna say is how you like me now.

0: be to make an online, digitize and upload 100 years of Daily Times editions online through major digital archive projects. He say the 100 year celebration, it goes still focus on top the future of journalism to the Ghana Tori, where include a digital first newsroom, media literacy programs, training opportunities for young journalists, and more multimedia content. The Vice Chairman on top of the leadership newspaper, Azu, he advised journalists to continue to learn new skills to remain relevant inside the changing media industry. Meanwhile, Grace Ike, he praised Daily Times for the successful move from print to digital journalism, to the Ghana news, to the Ghana story for online. Why still they maintain professionalism? They know what they do, the work, they correct as they carry the go front and the public service. Matter no end for there. Another matter will sit down on top of Ogun State. Schools for some part of Ogun State, they don't release a student earlier than.
1: A dedication to the independent woman. To the one working hard for hers, this is just my way of letting you know. I see you, baby. And I brought a friend along to help me show my appreciation the right way. Ladies, Mr. Jamie Foxx. Mr. Foxx, ladies.
2: Amen.

Don't make me laugh, boo. Never did that bad to make you even have to. But even if I had to, ask my better half to, you'd be more than glad to. When I do that math, boo, you always try to add to. I need someone who ride for me, not someone who ride for free. She said, boy, I don't just ride, she'll pull up beside of me. I had to ask her what she doing in that caddy. She said, cause you my baby, I be stunting like my daddy. And there's not many who catch my eye. We both wearing Gucci, she match my fly. And that's why I'm supposed to keep her closer, right by the side, toaster in the holster. And now she with Loso, in case you didn't know so. You could save your money, dog, shorty getting dose. So what she care with his cost, you could call her Miss Boss, I got it backwards.

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You understand? Reaching on to the love of my life. 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
1: Here comes the hot stepper, murderer. 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Still
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soon. 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You gotta put me on. Word around town is your 9 men strong. I'm gonna be put on in the worst way. 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You be that brother that I wanna sink my teeth in. 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

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Skip the moment, let's chill with some Alizé. 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

0: But it was our time, even if it was part time. 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
1: Hard loving, straight thugging.
0: Baby, I ain't doing this here for nothing. 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
1: You ready, B? 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
1: Good all music right. Never lies.
0: It's Goosebump Music here on the station that plays every song you know. 712. And if you tuned in tonight to listen to Access Bank SME Digest radio show, we do apologize for the late start of the show. We'll try and play catch up. Unfortunately, a few difficulties in bringing you tonight's guest. So Kel and I will kick off with the show as usual tonight, and hopefully we'll kick in and hear from our guest in a little bit.
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0: Our topic today is mid-year business check-in, what every MSME should review. So if you're an SME or an MSME listening to the show tonight, bring out that pen and paper or press the record button because you're going to find this rewarding. Now, we're halfway through the year, and for many business owners, it's a critical moment to pause and reflect. Are you on track with your goals? Is your business performing as expected? Or are there gaps that need urgent attention? In the rush of daily operations, many SME business owners rarely take time to step back and assess what's working, what isn't, and what needs to change. But a mid-year review can be the difference between finishing the year strong or struggling to catch up. Tonight's episode of SME Digest Radio Show is designed as an interactive business check-in session, helping entrepreneurs reflect on key areas of their business, from finances and operations to customers and growth strategy. Now, we are encouraging you to ask questions, share challenges, and think critically about your current position while gaining practical insights to reset, refocus, and plan for the second half of the year. We're looking forward to a guest joining us before we're done today, and we'll tell you more about that guest in a little bit. But let's get into it. Checking your business goals and direction.
1: Now, at the start of the year, many businesses set goals, and I'm sure you have. You know, they set revenue targets, you've set your expansion plans, or even new product ideas. But let us ask you this. How many ideas have you gone back to review? Now, we would like to ask you who is listening, what was one goal that you set at the beginning of the year? And are you currently on track with that goal? You can send us your answers to this WhatsApp number, 0704-1001-973. Let's hear your answers. Let's help you gauge how much progress you have made, and even if you haven't made that much progress, how we can help you make the better of your situation as a business owner.
0: Absolutely. Now, it's important that you participate. We won't tell you why, but if you are an MSME or an SME, it's important that you get with this program. Our first question for you tonight that we'd love you to share, and we're going to be putting these questions to the expert once they come in, so you can get answers on that, is that we want to check your business goals and direction. Okay? As Kel has told you, the beginning of the year, you set goals. You must have done. You had revenue targets. You must have these. You had the expansion plans, new product ideas. But have you done a review? We're at the halfway point in the year. All right? What was one goal that you set at the beginning of the year, and are you on track? Send your answers to us via WhatsApp 0704-1001-973. So what we'll be asking our guest when they get here is what you should do if you haven't hit those targets or if you find that you're struggling. Okay?
1: All right. So we're also going to look at your financial health check. Yes, that is a thing. Are your numbers making sense, basically? That's what it means when it comes to a financial health check. So numbers tell the real story of every business. Now, you may be busy, yes, but are you busy doing something profitable? What are the numbers saying when it comes to your business? So do you regularly track your income and your expenses? And if you do so, or if you don't, what are your challenges that you face? These are some of the things that we're going to be discussing with our guests when they come. That's the financial health check, because it's good to be busy. But are you busy doing something productive and profitable?
0: Or just whiling away the time? It's important to look at it. Mm. Now, we also want to take a look at operations and the customer experience review. Because beyond money, how your business runs daily and how customers experience it plays a huge role in growth. So we want to know, what is one operational challenge or customer issue you face this year? Take a look at that and answer these questions. Remember, the number to send your questions, your answers to via WhatsApp is 0704-1001-973. Calling on any MSME or SME listening to the show tonight. You don't have to give us the name of your business. You don't have to give us your name. We won't be looking at that. We simply want to assist you as you conduct your half year review. Now, we've got just 11 minutes to the end of today's show, so take advantage of our guest who is now live with us in the studio to send the answers to your questions in, and then we will ask our guest and she will advise you on what to do.
1: All right, so our guest today is Fayo Williams, who is a learning and development specialist with over 30 years of experience when it comes to entrepreneurship, business development, and capacity building. She's also a certified trainer and fellow of the International Management Consultants Board, and she has supported numerous entrepreneurship and youth development initiatives, including AfriLabs and Nigeria Youth Investment Fund. She is currently a regional expert for the Strengthening NDC Financing Project and the managing consultant of Simply Exponential Consult Limited, where she mentors and trains entrepreneurs, executives, and young professionals. Good evening, Fayo. Welcome to the show.
5: Much for having me. Hello, Lagos. Hello, listeners. Yes, it's been a bit delayed, but here I am and ready to fire on.
1: All right. Thank you for being here. So as mentioned earlier, today we're talking about mid-year business check-in, what every MSME should review. So let's get into our first segment today, which is talking about checking your business goals and direction.
0: We'll be looking at the questions we've asked.
1: Yes,
0: and then
1: yes,
0: asking
1: exactly.
0: Because we started by checking your business goals and direction. Mm-hmm. Obviously, at the beginning of the year, lots of businesses have set certain goals, revenue targets, expansion plans, new product ideas, and so on. And then we asked how many have gone back to review these. Now, if we have, and we do have a few, we can't read every single message. If we have those who have gone back, they've had a look, or they're doing it now, and find that they haven't actually met those targets, what next?
5: What they should be asking themselves is, what is working? Because there'll be some things that have at least propelled them until this 5 months, 6 months, mid-year, and what is not? And then, of course, you need to adjust strategy, maybe drop some of those things that are not working, and then look at what you can leverage on: partnerships, collaborations. I know of a lady who's a shoe brand. She partners with a shirt maker and a perfume vendor, and they do pop-up shops all over the place. Mm. And their sales flowing, because if I want a lovely pair of shoes like the gentleman over there, I would probably like a fitted shirt and to smell good with an old perfume. So leveraging partnerships, leveraging technology, going back to review your goals, finding out what works is very important.
0: Because at this point, you're kind of playing catch up to a degree.
5: Oh, yes, you are. Mm. And it's not really a time for criticism. It's about clarity. Mm. It's about direction and adjusting your sail, if I can put it that way.
1: Mm. Yeah. All right. So in as much as that's all important, also a financial health check is important. Like, are your numbers making sense? So what are the warning signs that a business may be struggling financially, even if sales are coming in?
5: Sales are coming in, but you may find yourself struggling to pay bills. You may find out that once in a while you have to dip your money, I mean your hand, into your personal pocket to offset a business expense, and that is a red flag. So you need to do your record keeping, because at the end of every month you should know, have I made, okay, revenue has come in, but did I make profit? And then, cash is king. Am I liquid? Okay. Yes. So if you find out that you're unable to pay suppliers, unable to pay salaries, your overdraft is ballooning instead of reducing, and you are once in a while, madam, do you have quick 50K? Mm. You know, the business doesn't ask for 2K this time.
1: True.
5: So it asks for a lot more. Once you start doing that, you need to check. There is something going on and you need to reset your sale.
0: In other words, businesses should be at a place where they're paying their own costs, particularly recurrent expenditure,
5: that is,
0: and then
5: right.
0: making a profit.
5: And then they are also paying the owner. Even if it's not market value, you know, like Classic FM rate, you know, they should be paying something to sustain the owner, because a business that is not sustaining the owner is maybe not at first, you know. At first, the owner makes a bit of sacrifice, but as the business grows, the owner should be able to draw on something to survive and then have enough motivation to continue with the business.
1: And I love that you said that, because a lot of business owners feel like, okay, you know, let me just keep making this sacrifice. It's not about me. It's not about me.
5: Not so forever.
1: Business owners, are you hearing?
0: And, then the lines between personal finance and the business finance start getting blurred.
1: Or you're in perpetual sacrifice for the business.
0: Okay, let's look at operations and customer experience review. Now, beyond money, how your business runs daily and how customers experience it plays a huge role in its growth, right?
5: Agreed.
0: So tell us what operational areas MSMEs or SMEs assess to improve efficiency and reduce stress.
5: Well, one of the first areas is that you need to get your workflow and processes mapped out. It doesn't make sense that every time you have a new member of staff, you have to take them through all the steps again to, you know, put up an order, to deliver it, to make documentation for stores and all that. You need to have standard operating procedures so that you can actually hand over a manual, you know, from one person, existing staff or a new staff. Standardized repetitive work so that you as the owner doesn't have to be present all the time, because that is another indication that the business is in trouble if you have to be there to make all the decisions. And then look at inventory and supply. You have to track your stock levels. Many entrepreneurs now are going into perishable items, and then obsolescence goes, you know, creeps in so fast. So you need to have that just in time, like the Japanese technology, you know, how they always have the just in time supply. And then team roles and communication. Do you have an organizational chart? Do you know who reports to who? That is very important. Everybody should have a clear job description to reduce confusion and delays. Cash flow and admin is equally important. Use your basic accounting tools. SMEs, we're going to transit into e-invoicing. Hello. So you better start with little invoicing apps now so that you can get used to it. And finally, customer management, very, very important. And again, technology. Use it as much as you can. Simple spreadsheets, simple software, simple tools for designing and all. You get there.
1: I think you said simple, because a lot of people think technology is so complicated.
5: Not at all. Some is very, very simple. Yes.
1: All right. So as we wrap up on this show, let's get into our fourth segment, talking about resetting for growth, planning for the second half of the year. Because the good news is there's still time to reset. The second half of the year can be stronger with the right adjustments. So how should entrepreneurs prioritize when they have multiple areas needing improvement? Because they could look at, oh, I need to touch on this, I need to touch on that. How can they now make most use of the time and prioritize on the main areas that need improvement.
5: They need to do a quick audit, and I would recommend we start with a compliance audit. This is June. Mm-hmm. There is a deadline looming 30th of June for entrepreneurs whose year end ended in December 2025. You need to file at the Federal Inland Revenue Service if you are a limited liability company. If not, you just pay small amount of 100,000 naira.
1: Yeah.
5: And if you're late for the next month, another 50,000 naira.
1: That's take care of it now.
5: Take care of it now. So you do a compliance audit, you know, check your team for HR, check your operations, and make sure there are no leakages, and also your financial health. Now, you may have a number of problems, but you need to prioritize. Which one do I deal with first? Obviously, anything affecting your cash flow, try to tackle that first. And then secondly, operations, because that's the back end. If you keep on being an evangelist for your business, as I am, I can shout from the mountains, you know.
0: Yes.
5: But you bring in sales and then somebody back end messes up the order. It's not nice. So your operations come second. And then, of course, any other thing to improve your brand perception, visibility, and so on should come third.
1: Anything affecting your cash flow, anything affecting your brand visibility, and all of that.
5: Yep,
1: all right, so as we wrap up, we always like our guests to take the final word. So what's one key advice you would give?
0: Hold the thought. We are going to ask that question. But I just want to remind SMEs and MSMEs on today's show, if you sent in any questions or anything, we're going to forward such questions to the producers of the show. We'll look at revisiting this, where you get the answers direct for your own peculiar situation, because we can see that the situations from the questions and the reports we're getting, are they differ. So it might be that there can be more tailored responses to your particular or peculiar situation. But what we do want to look at is to say to you, half-year review of people's businesses, because the topic today for SMEs is mid-year business check-in, what every MSME should review. So I want you to just go over that in the summary and give general advice before we leave about what SMEs should really be looking at, what's important as they do that review, depending on what they see and how they should then go for the second half of this year.
5: All right. So definitely as SMEs, you should start with your revenue. Is it growing gradually, month on month? And then again, your profit, because you can be busy going up and down without making any profit.
1: Sure.
5: So you need to check your numbers. And then, of course, your expenses, your operating expenses, the famous OPEX. Is it just flying out of the window? Are you cutting down sometimes on using direct source of light and then going on to your inverter or your solar to save costs? Or are you just going on band A all the time? You know? And then again, adjust your strategy. If you find out that the growth is not up to what you expect, you've done your audit, you've looked at your operations, you find there are no leakages there, come up with new ideas to partner, to collaborate, to leverage on technology so that you can keep moving ahead step by step. And don't forget your compliance. Like we said, you don't want to be caught with penalties. Do your CAC annual returns. That must also be done after the Federal Inland, you know, Revenue Service, now called NRS, you know, by the way. And of course, we're even moving on to Rev 360 platform. So MSMEs must also take time to develop themselves and be knowledgeable about what is happening. So on a final note, a mid-year review is not about criticism, like I said. It's a time to adjust, a time to recalibrate. Adjust your strategies and take that bold step forward. Look at seasonality. Are you busy mid-year or are you busy towards the end of the year? Whatever it is, start preparing now and don't lose sight of your numbers. Thank you.
1: Thank you so much. 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
5: 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Bye.
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17: 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On second down, pass is caught. Kelsey makes a move inside the 15.
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19: 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Follows through with a monstrous left hand there. And Sanchez is down. 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
0: 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My name is Rotimi Bullies in here. And of course, we're here to give you the latest from the ever exciting world of sports. Of course, we're looking forward to the biggest MMA fight in Lagos. We'll get to that pretty soon. But Bulu, how are you?
21: I'm all right.
0: What's up with the French Open? Why is it going like this year?
21: I love it. But this time around, the upset is not just in the women's game. Both the
0: men. Exactly. All the guys are gone.
21: Anybody can collect.
22: Is Zverev lose?
21: I think he's still in the
0: game.
21: It's all.
0: I mean, this is. I was going. You know.
22: Has been on for more than 3 hours.
0: I was going to say this is Zverev's best chance.
21: Yeah.
0: Of winning the Grand Slam. If he doesn't win now, he should just announce his retirement. Round. Do I sign out?
22: 19-year-old who's never been at this level.
21: He has to win. This is everything is working well for Zverev to win this year.
22: You know, what are the current scores? We need to please, guys.
0: He's won. It actually defeated the new Rafael Nadal.
22: Zverev has won.
0: Yeah,
22: the better.
0: Defeated the new Rafael Nadal.
22: He defeated Jordan.
0: Yeah, 7-6, 6-1, 6-3. Yeah, it was easy for him. Straight sets. Yeah, not bad.
22: Good.
0: Okay, so that means you have Zverev fight in here. Because Bolu, just like I was saying, this is the best chance for Zverev to win. To win a Grand Slam.
21: It was supposed to be an easy run for Sinner without Alcaraz, but it didn't work out well for him. Now, Zverev is obviously the best, highest-ranked player here, so everything is working in line for him, except he would, like if I was, he would cost her again. If not, he's expected to win. He's the highest-ranked player presently in the competition.
0: Interesting. You still have got Algeria, Simin, Dennis, Koboli, Berrettini, and now the... of course, Fonseca, who actually knocked out Djokovic, is still in there as well. There's Menchik. They're currently in action, by the way. And then we just wait to see how that pans out. Of course, in the women's half, we already have semi-finalists. Andreeva is through. Svitolina is out. Kostyuk made it through to the next round, as it were. And, of course, tomorrow, we should get to see Sabalenka in action against Schneider. And then Kalinskaya against Shwalinska, as it were. Bulu, quick one from Steel Tennis. Serena Williams, 44. She's coming back in the doubles next week.
21: Well, if Venus is still playing, she can still go ahead. But she's not playing for... I'm sure she's not playing for money. She's not playing to win. She's not playing for the fame. It's that feeling of, I just like what I do too much. I don't want to retire. People like Chico still bossing. So that's what happens. When you should retire, you don't want to stop.
0: Kel, this is a sports show. Why the way you are screaming? Are you an Arsenal fan?
23: I know sports.
0: Oh, you know.
23: I know Serena. I know Venus. I know Tiger Woods.
3: Your mic is awful. Sorry. Let me.
22: Chico does not like you today.
4: Chico okay. Has missed me. I was on leave, but now I'm back.
3: Okay.
4: I want to join the sports team.
3: You know you have because to come play me, right?
4: I know people. What's that
3: if
4: guy?
3: If I see your CV, I'll pray now.
4: Manu, Van Nistelrooy. You see, I know the old guys. I know Wesley. Wow. I know the old guys.
3: That's why you work on Classic FM. You should know the old people.
4: Chico, pray for me.
22: Wow.
4: Anyways, I just said to them,
22: you see, they're sports people. And I asked them if they know that there's a special relationship
3: between Manchester United and Real Madrid.
4: Mm-hmm.
22: And this has... They're stumped.
4: Wow.
3: Just let us know, man.
4: Wow.
22: Are you trying to get back to us because Kel said it? Because Kel said fight for
4: me. Gen Z sports people? So I'm going to say, look, if you've been good at a thing, yeah, as long as you can still move your limbs, go back at it. If you lose, you lose. But at least you tried. I don't think anybody should just give up because somebody said you're a certain age and you shouldn't do this thing anymore. If you're still good at it, if you can still physically work it,
3: yeah, right.
4: Go for it.
3: Okay.
4: Somebody was saying that you wrote to me now. You should be coaching his positives.
3: I am. I should be. There's MMA now. I can fit in anywhere. There's MMA. There's tennis. There's...
4: Boom. So nothing anybody should say should stop you. Do it if you believe in it. If you have passion for it and you're capable of handling it. And that's my 2 cents. Thank you for coming to my TED Talks. Goodbye.
3: Let's give it up for... Maybe Begaletri's female team coach. For a pep talk. Anyway.
22: Wrote to me yellow card for you.
4: Thank you. What have I done?
3: Uh-uh.
22: That's a low blow.
3: But she just said she gave a TED talk. Abi?
22: Yeah.
3: We'll check me out. Anyway, let's continue with the show, right? Okay, so with the French Open, the NBA finals won't start until early Thursday morning. We can talk about that pretty soon. But then, Bolu, some interesting football stories making the rounds. First off, the Super Falcons are in camp already, preparing for that doubleheader against Senegal.
21: Finally, they got games. Let me put it like, even though it's the same nation, Asisat Oshoala among the early birds. Surprise, surprise. Because some will tell you big boys come late to Nigerian camp, but she's there. It's Senegal. At least it's not the Cameroon will be playing back-to-back-to-back in friendlies leading to a tournament. Let's see how they can... Yeah, I expected to win, obviously, because of the Falcons, but at least against a different team, not Cameroon, because they are not playing Cameroon in the group phase, knockout phase for the WAFCON itself. You play other nations. So let's see how they will fare. The question is, how many will they score against Senegal?
3: How many will they score against Senegal? That's the big question. Okay, fingers crossed. Because we're preparing for the World Cup as well. Been told 1,248 players have been confirmed and 891 debutants. We're talking about players now will be at the World Cup. 45%. Interesting stuff. Okay. There are friendlies happening tonight, of course. Leading up to the World Cup. Talked about some yesterday. Looking forward to some other today. But before I read out the friendly results, who is the AFCON under 17? Senegal or Tanzania?
21: Let me see. Tanzania won't be bad. But Senegal obviously are the favorites without any doubt. I know be calling our favorites at this stage is always hard.
3: No, because they defeated the host nation.
21: Yeah, so when you see teams that produce winners regularly or those that go far, those are the ones we call favorites, like Nigeria of blessed memory at this stage. But at least I think Senegal are the favorites.
3: There's a red card here, not yellow.
21: But at this stage, we have blessed memory now. We are the most successful team and we've not qualified for even AFCON twice.
3: We still have the tag of the most successful team. What do you mean blessed memory?
21: Ah, okay.
3: Be careful so that I don't give you this red card. Anyway, Colombia defeated Costa Rica earlier today 3-1. Canada beat Uzbekistan 2-0. Their penultimate game before the start of the World Cup. By the way, the World Cup starts next Thursday. Belgium defeated Croatia 2-0. Georgia and Romania 1-1 as we speak. Morocco are currently 2-0 up against Madagascar. And I really want to see this game, Bolu. Wales and Ghana.
21: Ghana.
3: Starts at 7:45. That's in the next 4 or 5 minutes. Really should be an interesting one as it were. And of course, the Senegal-Tanzania under 17 AFCON final starts at 8 p.m. Also. All right, of course, let's leave there. Some surprises from the Federation Cup. Eyimba through, but Shooting Stars are out.
21: I think the game, the top of the people on the bunch has to be the top two in the NPFL, obviously.
3: Rivers and Rangers.
21: Maybe you can call it a revenge mission. for winning this time around, but it doesn't change the fact that they couldn't win the NPFL. I'm looking forward to the round of 16 games. In fact, I'm looking forward to the final.
3: Okay, looking up to the final. Of course, we're hearing that Fulham Silver is out and he's in talks with Benfica. Interesting that yesterday it was Kevin Keegan who was diagnosed with cancer. Today, Liverpool legend Dalglish have also announced cancer diagnosis as well.
21: These World Cup stories around South Africa and Iran, no visa.
3: Oh, well, they did say that South Africans will be attended to. The Iranians, they're traveling through Spain to Mexico. They don't want to go in through US at all.
21: I think FIFA should have just agreed for them to play their games in Mexico. Earlier, when they kept talking about it, like about 2 months ago. But now, they can't even do anything now. It's too late. You can't change fixtures. So if they don't get a visa, their World Cup is probably going to be over.
3: The Norwegians are probably looking for some trouble. The Federation said on Tuesday, it asked FIFA Ethics Committee to look into FIFA's body award of a peace prize to President Donald Trump.
21: Yep, I agree. I agree with him. Maybe this is what we'll get Infantino out.
3: Okay, let's leave this one. And of course, come back home. We're looking forward to the PFL in Africa. This time around is happening in Lagos, Saturday, June 13th. Should be an exciting one. Looking forward to some exciting bouts. Chipito versus Ahmed in the women's straw weight. You've got Adesina versus Campos. Campos is a Spaniard, by the way. In the featherweight category, you've got Ocheme and Ainda, two Nigerians, definitely in the lightweight category, and amongst others as well. Babulu, it should really, really be an interesting one for big, big fans of the MMA. We should look forward to seeing this one.
21: I have a few friends who love the sports. You know when you say they love and die. So bad that one of them had to even buy a UFC CD for me. Okay, well, you go like him, you go like him, take. So it's definitely going to be an exciting. At least I've seen, a few UFC fights in Nigeria. Mm-hmm. And this is expected to be even more elite than the previous ones we watched. So I don't care who is coming. I don't care who is fighting. I just know I'm supporting anybody with the green, white, green flag. Any other person. I love Spain, but any Spaniard coming, you're second.
3: So Wasi Adesina headlines the featherweight showcase main event against Nacho Campos. I said that earlier. Patrick Ocheme will face Octave Ainda. And that's the co-main event. Bantamweight and lightweight tournaments continue definitely in Nigeria. And it's been put together by the Professional Fighters League, PFL. It's going to be PFL Africa Nigeria. First round event set for Saturday. June 13th, like I said. Live from Lagos, Nigeria, the event will feature opening round matchups in the PFL Africa Bantamweight and Lightweight Tournament alongside Showcase Bouts, highlighting some of the region's top emerging stars, as it were. Of course, headlining the cards, amongst other fights, really, you've got Karim the Kryptonian, who's got a 6-0 record. Interestingly, he takes on South Africa's Tina Mahuli, who's got a 5-0 in a high-stakes tournament matchup between two unbeaten prospects. And, of course, trust us on the show. We will be reading out all of the bouts for you from now till June 13. And, of course, looking at all of the fighters as well. We've got 13 fights and all, giving you their numbers, their stats, and what to look forward to. We're also expecting loads of events in Fight Week. And who knows, we might just have a few of them, come by the studio and talk to us. And I'm sure you would really, really want to be part of that exciting fawn as well. It's not the first time in Africa. The last event was in Pretoria. So this time around, it's coming to Lagos, trying to be part of the party. Tickets are available at nairabox.com. That's all we have time for on Sports Extra. Thanks, Bolu, for stopping by.
21: Yep.
3: My name is Ritumi. Enjoy the rest of your evening. We're back tomorrow, same time, same station. Bye for now.
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0: 是当时我听 That's right
1: 上去
0: 不能这样Summer love, summer love, come on, I'm a jump on a man, I'm a rock. 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

Up and ride, put me up on shit, it's me up and you got a fight. 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You want to pop a better note. Bend down the jam, now make me wine on your slopes. Real exhibition is just put on the show. Woman, you know you feel my passion, now it grows. Some of them, come on, jump on them and demo. Some of them, come on, jump on them and demo. Some of them, come on, jump on them and demo. Some of them,

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5: Hello, thank you for staying with us. I am Anastasia Rafua. This is the news. First, the headlines. President Tinubu commissioned 79 ambulances nationwide. NIMC warns against fake NIN correction portal. Off the shores of Nigeria, Ghana reveals anti-LGBTQ plus bill. In sports stories, Liverpool targets Raula as new manager. Now the news in details. President Bola Ahmed Tinubu has rolled out 79 locally assembled advanced ambulances for tertiary hospitals across Nigeria in a bid to strengthen emergency healthcare delivery and reduce avoidable deaths nationwide. The ambulances, commissioned in Lagos by the Chief Medical Director of the Lagos University Teaching Hospital, LETH, Professor Wasil Lanre Ademo, on behalf of the president, are to be distributed to federal tertiary health institutions under the National Emergency Medical Services and Ambulance System, NEMSAS. The intervention forms part of activities marking the third anniversary of the Tinubu administration and is aimed at improving emergency response capacity across the country. Speaking during the commissioning ceremony, Ademo said the deployment reflects the federal government's determination to build a more responsive and integrated emergency healthcare system under the president's Renewed Hope agenda. The National Identity Management Commission, NIMC, has warned Nigerians against a social media post offering free NIN correction on a fraudulent portal. The commission described the message and its accompanying links as a phishing scam designed to deceive unsuspecting members of the public. NIMC assured Nigerian citizens that the national identity database remains secure and protected from unauthorized access. According to the agency, individuals seeking to update or correct their national identification number records should use the official self-service portal or visit authorized enrollment centers nationwide. The Lagos State Chapter of the Allied People's Movement has expressed concern over increasing cases of kidnapping, armed robbery, cult violence, and other criminal activities across the state. The party said growing insecurity and reports circulated on social media have heightened fears among residents and called for urgent action to protect lives and property. APM urged Lagosians to remain vigilant, promptly report suspicious movements and activities, and cooperate closely with security agencies to help prevent crime. The party also advised residents against spreading unverified information capable of causing panic, while reaffirming its commitment to policies that promote safety, peace, and prosperity in the state. Members of the Lagos State Wing of the Nigerian Union of Teachers, NUT, has staged a peaceful protest over the rising wave of kidnappings and killings across the country, particularly the recent abduction of school children, while giving the federal government a one-week ultimatum to take decisive action against insecurity. The protesting teachers, led by the Lagos State NUT chairman, Comrade Akintoye Mujib, marched to the Lagos State House of Assembly and Government House, expressing outrage over the continued attacks on innocent citizens, including students and teachers. Addressing the protest, Akintoye declared that teachers could no longer remain silent in the face of growing insecurity, noting that the protest was aimed at drawing the attention of governments at all levels to the urgent need to halt killings and kidnappings that have continued to threaten the safety of Nigerians. Addressing the protesters, the Speaker of the Lagos State House of Assembly, Right Honorable Mudashiru Obasa, commended the teachers for conducting themselves peacefully and lawfully and presenting their grievances without violence or disruption of public order, and also commended security personnel for maintaining peace during the demonstration. Right Honorable Obasa said the Lagos Assembly shares the concerns of Nigerians over the worsening security situation, and assured the teachers that their message would be conveyed to the appropriate authorities, stressing that insecurity is a national challenge that requires collective action from all levels of government and citizens. He reiterated the Assembly's long-standing support for the establishment of state police, describing it as a critical step towards addressing security challenges across the country. In other news stories, a movie producer, Leke Isama, says the BBC Africa Eye documentary, Surviving Biafra, Voices from the Nigerian Civil War, was created to address widespread ignorance about the civil war and counter growing ethnic hostility among young Nigerians. He notes that social media has amplified divisive narratives, with some individuals glorifying wartime violence and using the conflict to deepen present-day ethnic tensions. Isama explains that the film uses archival footage and survivors' testimonies to highlight the human cost of the war, urging Nigerians to reject tribal prejudice, embrace peace, and promote national unity.
6: Yorubas did this to Igbos, or Igbos saying, we'll kill you again. You know, all those kind of talks made us realize that a lot of people, especially young people in this generation, have not experienced war. They have no idea what war is like and how gruesome war is. And we thought, you know, showing Nigerians what happened to us in the past would help us, you know, at least look at ourselves with empathy and treat ourselves with care, and as well acknowledge the evil that we as Nigerians did to fellow Nigerians.
5: Retired Brigadier General Godwin Alabi Isama commends the documentary for educating younger generations about the realities of the Nigerian Civil War and preserving important historical lessons. The 85-year-old war veteran recalls painful memories from the conflict, expresses hope that Nigeria never experiences such violence again, and stresses the need for unity, peace, and reconciliation.
7: The amount of resources the British government is spending around the whole world for peace is more than the amount of some budgets of some countries in Africa. Please, my dear children, remember this film and let us give peace a chance. Thank you.
5: Thank you. Off the shores of Nigeria, Ghana's new bill criminalizing LGBTQ+ activities will undergo scrutiny before it is officially approved. Speaking during a visit to the United Kingdom, Ghana's President John Mahama said his legal counsel and attorney general would sit on it because it was a private member's motion and not a government bill. The bill passed by Parliament on Friday proposes up to 3 years imprisonment for identifying as lesbian, gay, bisexual, transgender, or queer, and a duty to report prohibited acts to police. Since coming into power last year, Mahama has been pressured by religious leaders to strengthen anti-gay measures, which ban same-sex relationships under laws dating from the British colonial era. Discussing the bill during a question-and-answer session in London, Mahama also said that there were some procedural lapses in its passage, which have been addressed by the Speaker of Parliament. Still talking foreign stories, the World Health Organization dramatically scaled back the number of suspected Ebola cases in Central Africa to 116, down from more than 900 previously, with 330 cases now confirmed. As of May 31st, the World Health Organization said 116 suspected cases of the deadly virus had been registered in the Democratic Republic of Congo, DRC, down from 906 late last week. Some 321 cases have now been confirmed in the DRC, including 48 deaths, while 9 confirmed cases have been registered in neighboring Uganda, including 1 fatality. While some suspected cases have been confirmed, many more have been cleared out from the data after having been shown to have other diseases with similar early symptoms or an unlinked fever. Moving on to the world of sports, Liverpool are in advanced talks with former Bournemouth manager Andoni Iraola as they seek a replacement for Anne Sloat. Iraola has emerged as Liverpool's top target to replace Sloat, who was sacked on Saturday after a turbulent second season in charge. Liverpool have reportedly agreed a deal in principle to bring the Spaniard, who left Bournemouth at the end of this season, to Anfield. That is the news. Thank you so much for listening. Before I go, a quick recap of the headlines. We brought you news that President Bola Tinubu commissioned 79 ambulances nationwide. NIMC warns against fake NIN correction portal. And for instance, Ghana reviews anti-LGBTQ plus bill. In sports stories, Liverpool targets Iraola as new manager. I am Anastasia Rafwa. Thank you for listening.
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0: Hey, baby, how you doing? Come on in here. Got some hot chocolate in the stove waiting for you. Listen, first things first, let me hang up that coat. Yeah, how's the day today? You miss me? You did. Yeah, I missed you too. I missed you so much, I followed you today. That's right. Now close your mouth, because you cold busted. That's right, now sit down here. Sit down here, so upset with you, don't know what to do. My first impulse was to run up on you and do a Rambo. We're about to jam you and flat blast both of you. I ain't want to mess up this $3,700 Lynx coat. So instead, I chill. That's right. Chill. Then I went to the bank, took out every dime. And then we can cancel all those credit cards. Yeah. All your charge counts. Yeah. I stuck you up every piece of jewelry I ever bought you. Yeah. That's right. Everything. Everything. Get fly with me. Nah, don't go looking in that closet. Cause you ain't got nothing in there. Everything you came here with is packed up and waiting for you in the guest room. That's right. What was you thinking about? Huh? What are you trying to prove? Huh? This with the juice. You know, I gave you silk suits, Gucci handbags, blue diamonds. I gave you things you couldn't even pronounce. Now I can't give you nothing but advice. But you're still young. That's right, you're still young. I hope you learn a valuable lesson from all this. You know? I'm gonna find somebody like me one of these days. Until then, know what you gotta do? You gotta get on out of here with that Alicat coat wearing, punch puppy shoe wearing crumb cake I saw you with. Cause you dismissed. That's right. Silly rabbit tricks are made for kids. Did you know that? You without me like cornflake without the milk.
1: All day. All the classics. Classics.
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I know this is something I gotta do, but that don't mean I want to. What I'm trying to say is that I love you. I feel like this is coming to an end, and it's better for me to let it go now and hold on and hurt you. I gotta let it burn.

0: Company.
1: I don't want to lose your sweet love. So don't say goodbye. Say goodnight.
2: Clearly, if that's how they sang the song, I'll be wanting to know supposed to love you. I'm just saying.
1: No, but guys, listen, let me ask this question, right? Do you always have to say goodbye, or is ghosting okay?
2: No, it's never okay. Ghosting is never ever okay. Why? Not in any situation, any realm, any whatever. It's not okay. You don't do that to people who express and show their love for you. No, respect them enough to let them know, hey, this isn't working out. Don't just ghost somebody now. First of all, it's a very vulnerable position to let somebody know how you feel about them. Mm-hmm. Then you just let them down like that.
0: But Chico, what would be the justification for ghosting to begin with?
1: Here's what. So, you know, sometimes you've made up your mind. And ghosting normally happens after maybe a couple, three times of, you know, we're done with this, and everybody goes in after a couple of weeks or whatever.
0: Yeah.
1: You know, there's still contact, you know. And look, I know that there are some people who can be intimate and whatever, and not catch any feelings or whatever. But majority of people, if you are intimate with somebody over a period of time, feelings start to get involved.
0: Yeah,
1: okay,
0: naturally.
1: Now, and then you understand that the circumstances or you've seen certain red lines and whatever, and you know that if you have that conversation, they will be able to wear you down.
0: Okay.
1: Or, you know, so you've got to make that clean break where the ghosting sends the message that I'm really, really done. Because as long as that channel is open, the potential for... Yeah, come on now.
0: I think it's just for the ghoster. Let me call it the ghoster. I think the closure is just for the ghoster, because the other person will always seek closure. They will always just wonder, like, what happened? Where did I go wrong?
1: No.
2: Exactly. If they don't have it laid out for them.
1: On a different tangent. I've painted a scenario for
2: you. Wait, hang on. Are you saying that if you told the person over and over again, there's nothing here, and then they keep coming at you, and it's okay to ghost? Is that what you're saying?
1: Yeah.
2: Okay, then I agree with that. I agree with that. But I will always be a believer of saying how you feel because out loud to the person.
1: Because
2: there's some people who will just say, they'll be gisting with you, like, we're gisting today.
0: And then tomorrow,
2: you reach out to me. Crickets.
1: Yeah. Look, you can be.
2: Oh, by the way, do you know the saying when you say some crickets? You relate?
0: Yeah, crickets. Yeah.
1: What does crickets mean?
0: It's an exclamation for.
2: No, don't let me down. I'm pointing at you.
1: Uh huh. Now you're putting pressure on her. Leave her alone.
2: Hey,
1: crickets.
2: No. Yeah, we're hip to this. We are hip to this. If I'm telling you some crickets. No, you have to give context. Okay. Keep going. So if I say, man, Lola, I was talking to that guy, and then tomorrow, crickets.
0: I'm thinking, crikey, like the exclamation. I'm not attaching anything fancy to it.
2: So when someone says crickets, it means that there's silence.
0: Oh, of course. Yeah.
2: You see, Lola knows. She knows. I'm so, yeah. It doesn't matter. She got there. As long as she got there, that's what matters.
1: No, but I got there eventually.
2: No, you didn't. You didn't. You weren't.
0: But from a writer's perspective, yes. You know, the cricket sticking.
1: Okay.
2: That's it right there.
1: But let's.
2: That's my smart call right there.
1: Let's come back and stay on point.
2: Okay. Let's go back on topic.
1: We're digressing. Before we come back on point, let me ask you. If I said to you that I'm giving away a personal alarm, what do you understand by a personal alarm?
0: Oh, okay. So that could be. Can I say?
2: Yeah.
0: Being who I am. It would be two things for me.
2: Mm-hmm.
0: One would be like a physical alarm. Physical alarm.
2: What?
0: A gift. Alarm clock or something.
1: Mm-hmm.
0: A gift. What? That's first one. Second would be like a warning. You're giving me like a warning.
1: I'm giving you a device. It's called a personal alarm. What do you understand?
0: It's a device to help me manage my time.
1: Wow. Okay.
2: No.
0: Or it could be a cause for concern, something that I should monitor.
1: It's a device. But I'm telling you that it's a device.
0: If it's a device, it's for clock now.
2: No, no, no, no, no, no, no, no, no, no, no, no, no, no, no. Thank you.
1: I've added you to the list of the Lokitos.
0: But what is it? Okay, tell me.
2: It's a safety device.
1: Safety device. You carry it on you.
2: You press a button, it rings out a siren. So if you feel like you're in harm, you can press a button or something and then it rings out an alarm. Exactly, so people can come to your aid, so people can know what's happening, so your attacker can run away.
0: But there is
2: so we were Chico, doing a segment.
0: In this part of the world, Chico, I'm sorry. We're not going to be sinking down that axis.
2: Because who uses that in this part of the world?
1: Yes. You guys have started this bougie thing last night. I'm not on
0: you
1: that.
0: You are bougie, Chico.
2: But
0: that is
2: whatever. Anyway, I'll off your mic.
1: We Googled it.
2: Oh, my God.
1: We Googled it and it went straight.
2: That's him and his bougie Google. Because, you know, sometimes Google will give you what you search for.
0: Yeah, but Chico, so not
2: a lot of people,
0: now.
2: There wasn't any messages. We thought it was a clock. So, hey, yes. So, babes, here's how we knew. Here's how we knew it wasn't an alarm clock. Is when he said, when a guy won. And he was like, okay, hopefully give it to your, you know, significant other or your madam or your girlfriend or something so she can keep safe. And I was like,
0: it could be like a pager.
2: It's not a clock.
0: You know, Chico, if you had said like a pager or like some kind
1: it's not a pager.
0: But if you said something closer
1: no,
0: like a
1: why
0: pager.
1: Why would I say a pager?
2: Hello. Because explain what you're giving us.
0: That would make me know that, okay, it means a security device where I need to call somebody. And
1: a personal alarm. Personal alarm.
2: You're going to go to alarm clock now. Chico, are you not in Nigeria? I beg. Reduce the microphone levels. You're too loud.
1: I'm telling you because it appears like I've been unequally yoked.
0: Yes. You are. Chico, you're bougie. What?
1: Okay.
0: All right.
1: Now let's get back on point.
2: Uh-huh.
1: What were we talking about?
2: Oh wow! Such a wow! What a wow! Woo.
0: We were talking about ghosting, and I said that
2: it's not good.
0: I'm with you. If I don't even think it qualifies as ghosting anymore, if you tell me once, twice, that this is not working,
2: that's just setting boundaries, bro.
0: We should call it quits. You might be deluded and still think that we're cool.
2: Yeah, but not if we're not really cool. Yeah, but not if you've been talking to the person.
1: You know, so you've had that conversation, right?
0: Yes.
2: Mm-hmm.
1: But understand that sometimes you're involved with someone, right? And you really, really love them. You care about them, okay? You've got feelings for them that run deep. Hold on. Yes, you have feelings. But circumstances, listen, guys, but circumstances and whatever, you understand that this is not good for you.
2: Mm-hmm.
1: Okay?
2: Oh. And then?
1: So,
0: I feel sorry for you.
1: Yes.
0: So you're hesitant.
1: So you know.
2: No.
1: Hang on. No, hang on.
0: Okay.
1: So you know that you have to put an end to this.
0: Yeah.
1: But because of the feelings you have for this person, how you feel, when you broach that conversation and whatever, sometimes, you both agree, let's stop. But one person will send the other a message because the channel is still open and wanting. It's one weekend, it's raining and wanting, and one thing leads to another. Okay? So you know, you've become convinced that if you leave this channel open, the potential for reconnection and whatever, it's live, it's a clear.
2: So let me say something. So as long as you've had a conversation with the person on where you're at in whatever relationship you're at in. No, hang on. If you've told them, look, this is not working out for me, I'm not doing this with you anymore. It can't be quantified as ghosting.
0: Even the person that is saying we can't do this anymore is still going back for seconds and thirds.
2: Yeah. But hey, you know what they say? When somebody shows you who you are, don't try to repaint that picture. Hang on. See, Lolo, it's my job to want to dupe you. Ooh. It's your job
0: to want to be unduped.
2: Exactly, to be smart about it. Uh-uh. We all agree that there are horrible people in this life.
1: You're taking us when in a different direction.
2: No. We're talking about the same thing. Because you're talking about, you've had a conversation with this person and said, I don't want this now, but the person keeps coming at you. And you decide to put up your boundaries. But my thing is,
1: let me put it back in perspective.
2: My thing is, that person is liable, please hold on. No. Chico, hang on.
0: We're hanging right? on.
2: You're having a thing with somebody or not, right? Mm-hmm. But basically, you've made it clear to that person, I don't want this man. This is not for me. Now, if
1: that's
2: the person hangs on,
1: your language.
2: You're introducing elements that I haven't said.
1: Hang on, that's what I'm saying.
0: Okay.
2: If somebody acts undecided about you, honey, pack your bag and go.
1: I'm replying to Lolo.
2: Mm. If somebody hasn't actually stated where they want you and how they want you in their lives, mm. hello, run.
1: Now, let me put it back in perspective because Lolo, Keller's gone off on a tangent.
2: I was replying to Lolo now.
1: Go on.
0: So far, so good. We haven't been getting this assignment today. We've been first.
2: And I sleep the cash here. I've closed work.
1: First premise. You miss it again.
2: I'm here.
1: First premise.
2: Mm-hmm. The premise.
1: Is ghosting.
2: Mm-hmm. Ghosting.
1: Okay.
2: No. It's not.
1: I have two people who say it's not okay.
2: Okay.
1: And then I went on to give a bit more detail. Give detail. You are an individual.
2: Mm-hmm.
1: You guys are involved.
2: Yeah.
1: You care for the person. Yeah. The fact that you want to split up has nothing to do with how you feel about this person. You're in love. It hurts my chest, whatever it is. But you realize that this is not good for you.
0: This is not healthy.
1: For whatever are the circumstances surrounding you or surrounding the person.
0: Yeah. Mm-hmm.
1: So because of that fact that you feel a certain way about this person,
0: someone has to pull the plug.
1: The plug has to be pulled. But as long as the channel is open, you're always going to, you can't sever the connection.
2: Mm.
1: You can't.
0: So then,
1: because every time you start to have
0: plug. Every time I try to leave, something keeps pulling me back, I need you in my life.
1: Lolo for president.
2: Oh, gosh.
1: See, we played Burn.
0: Right.
2: Mm? You shall let it burn.
0: And then, of course, there's the classic Atlantic Star, Secret Lovers. When I'm with her,
1: I find myself calling her.
2: So, what's your point?
1: Name?
2: I'm sorry.
1: Tell me, do you
2: what is your point, what's your point?
1: It's the way I feel. I know I made a mistake. Now it's too late. I know she ain't coming back. What I gotta do now?
2: Oga, what's your point now?
1: Lulu, do you get the point?
0: The empath in me is bleeding already. Like, I want to cry. Like, yes.
2: No, but I'm sorry, what's his point? Because I haven't gotten it. What's his point?
0: The point is, Kel, life happens.
1: Are there circumstances where ghosting is okay?
0: So, are there circumstances where, like, ghosting is okay? The truth is that, Chico, I don't even think that this is a
2: ghosting scenario.
0: Because
2: everything he said is not.
0: Both parties are vested. Both parties, under separate circumstances, would want to be together and make it work. But, you know, life has lifed them away. And now they know that this is not good for us. So let's just keep it moving.
1: Let's let it burn.
0: But they can't let it burn, baby, because the attraction is too deep, baby.
2: Liz, my love.
0: It's too deep.
2: My sweet, beautiful love.
0: It's too strong.
2: My thing is, hello.
0: The chemistry is too strong.
2: If you know they work for you, you know they work for you.
0: No, girl, that's what I'm explaining to you. No. It's not working. It's working too much.
2: Baby boo.
0: Shouldn't Romeo and Juliet
1: have let it burn? Because if they had let it burn, they'd both have been alive. It wouldn't have been a tragedy.
0: Those two little brats had no business doing what they were doing. She was 14, he was 16. What they were even doing there, I don't know.
2: You see, I'm not going to lie. Look, if something's not working out for you again,
0: no
2: communicate to that person. Nobody can ever make me feel or think otherwise. Communicate that.
0: No, but Kelsey, you're simplifying this thing to just communicate.
2: You know what? Love is beautiful. Love is sweet. Human beings make that complicated because we try to choose A and B into C and D, and then E and F.
0: They're talking about you know, it's not unrequited love. What's it called? Love that is not it's not supposed to happen.
2: Forbidden love.
0: Forbidden love. There you go. It's love that was not supposed to happen, but it mm-hmm. shall happen. Mm-hmm. And now they find themselves in this scenario where they're like, yeah, we shouldn't be doing this, right? And she's like, yeah.
2: And then they all communicate.
0: He's like, yeah, I know. He's like, okay, one last time for the road, shall
2: yeah,
0: we?
2: I get that.
0: And she's like, yeah, one last time.
1: Oh, that reminds me of something.
2: I get that. I get that. And then, babe, both of you are communicating on this thing, right?
0: This communication just joke. They both say, listen, we're not doing this anymore.
2: This is why a lot of people get into things that just mess them up. I'm trying to be as clean as I can.
0: It's beyond that. You're talking chemistry now. Two grown adults that have things to do, probably have their own significant others.
2: Do you know when the chemistry is best? When it's not unrequited love. When both of you can say, look, this is how I feel about you. Another person
0: This is how I feel about you. I'm not doing this. Your heart is in the mix. Your emotions are in the mix.
2: But my thing is,
0: probably does it for you more than your actual significant spouse.
2: I feel this way.
0: I'm not justifying it.
2: How does that other person feel?
0: I'm not justifying it, but I'm just saying life happens.
2: How does the other person feel?
0: You know,
2: see, I feel this way. How does that person feel? I feel like most of the time, people like to deceive themselves off of some, I've loved this person. I don't care how they feel. No, you need to care how they feel. Because if that person doesn't, you know, reciprocate your love, if that person inadvertently disrespects how you feel, man, stand up and walk away.
1: Yeah, but life is, I've been there, babes.
2: I've been there when I'm like, I don't know how this person feels. I'm like, I'm closing my eye.
0: But they both
2: I tell them how I feel.
0: But they're both in it, and then they give
2: me an answer that doesn't make sense. And I walk away.
0: They're both in the same thing. Two people.
2: Exactly.
0: They're in this.
2: If you're not getting a certain answer, definite answer.
0: What answer are you looking
2: walk
0: for?
2: Walk away.
0: What's the answer? I love you. I want to be with you. Let's do this thing together.
2: That's what I'm saying.
0: If they're not giving you that, walk away.
1: This is why I keep dragging you guys back. Because you see, the conversation.
2: The conversation we're having is about whether there are circumstances when ghosting is okay.
0: So if one person
1: and if you can't find it,
2: no,
1: because of how you feel.
2: For me,
1: because,
2: it's okay.
1: What Kel is talking about seems to me to be coming from a premise of that you guys have some sort of acrimonious situation.
2: Even if you don't,
1: and
2: no.
1: This is not what I'm talking about. What I'm talking about is that you have realized, and that's why I use the song Burn. Mm. Listen to the lyrics.
0: Yeah.
1: This is a man.
2: Chico, you misinterpreted me.
1: The man is torn.
2: No, he has. Hmm? He has. No.
1: The guy is torn, right? He knows this isn't okay for him. Right, nothing good can come from this, right? And he's in a situation where he's with her, right? This other person, and he's calling her the other person's name and all of that. This is happening to him. Clearly, this other guy whose name he's calling, if she were to ring him up because she's got access or show up at his work or whatever, it's on.
0: Mm. Can I just side note say that I think that Burn is part two or a sequel to You Make Me Wanna Leave the One. I'm with Bokario.
2: So I'm going to say, Chico, I think you've misinterpreted me.
0: Honey. No, but I completely get what Chico is saying.
2: So even what he is saying. Hello. If you're not on the same page with somebody, what are you doing now? Let's be real.
0: Kel, he hasn't said they're not on the same page. Hang on. Wait now.
2: Let me drop into that. We are on the same page. But I will always advise whoever, whether it's the man or the woman, if the uncertainty is rising above what it is that you think you have, leave.
0: It's not even about being uncertain. No. It's the fact that we are certain.
1: You sound as if that's the very premise. Leaving is not easy.
0: Leaving is not easy.
2: But you go leave now. I'm speaking from personal experience. So don't even act like I'm just on the outside looking in. I've had these. I can't even explain or try to let you guys understand where I'm coming from. Lolo, I love deeply. I love intensely. And I've even told some of the men who were getting close to me and blah, blah, blah, blah, blah. And I said, look, I love intensely. All right? If we're going to do this, it has to be deep. It has to be real. But I've understood that some people will talk the talk, but they will not walk the walk. And when I realized that they were not walking the walk, I said, okay, so no vessel, and they go, because I love in my house.
0: What if somebody loves you just as intensely and deeply, but he's just not single?
2: And that's what I'm saying. There's love at home. Hello. And that's why early on I told myself, even if it's a mistake, you didn't even know the person was married or whatever, or in a relationship, that they're in something of somebody. I will never ever be the woman that she would leave somebody else for. Even if you say you're just dating, it's not serious. No, I put myself out of the equation. Because I know how deep that thing can be.
0: They've already
2: agreed. So I would say, in conclusion.
0: Yeah, conclusion.
2: I'm tired. I want to go home. I'm going to sleep.
0: Don't leave me.
2: I don't want to. Because I haven't seen you in a while. And I missed you.
1: That's how Lulu pinned me here for a whole hour.
2: I would say hello.
0: That was fun, by the way.
2: Hello.
0: Yeah.
2: It's not a bad thing to fall in love with somebody who you think or believe, or even if it's, you know, generally accepted that you are not for this person. It is what it is. We don't control who we fall in love with in the first place. Mm-hmm. But love yourself more than you think you love them. And move on to what feeds you. Because even if that person who is in that relationship or that marriage or whatever, they might feel the world for you. They might not want to leave that person there with for you. Not because they don't want to. Not because they don't want to. Or whatever. So I would say, hello.
0: Yeah.
2: Girl, stand up. Man up.
0: Stand up.
2: Man up and hello. Love yourself more than that person.
0: Sister, love yourself
2: more than you think you love that person. That's all I would say.
1: This is sound advice.
0: Yeah.
1: It's very good advice, 100%. I agree with it. I'm pretty sure that, what you just said, I'm pretty sure you agree with it.
0: Yeah.
1: But it's not what we're talking about.
0: Yes.
1: I
2: don't care.
0: Can I say?
2: Say, please.
0: Life, when you grow up there's certain things that, certain situations that you swear, especially if you grew up in certain circles and settings, you're raised a certain way to have certain principles and beliefs, and there's certain things that, certain scenarios that you swear that it can never be me.
2: Mm.
0: I can never find myself in these positions. And I for one have learned to even stop saying that, because I feel like every time I ever said it could never be me, I feel like life just threw.
1: You never see it coming.
0: Yes, a curveball.
2: That's why it could be you 100 times over. A curveball
0: will just come at you. And you're like, how did I end up in this thing?
2: It's a 100 times over.
0: With regards to Chico's scenario, I totally understand what he's saying. It starts with two people that say, okay, I like this person. I do like this person. We're on the same frequency. We flow. We vibe. Yeah, we have significant others that we love and we care about. And it's never going to happen, you know, that we're leaving them. So we both agree from the get-go that we're not leaving anybody. But before you know it, feelings and things start to develop. You say that, it's just like, we're just chilling. We're just, you know, we're grown. Know what we're doing. We know what we're doing. It's just like, for kicks, this is going to be just a one-time thing. And that's it. Before you know, you're back for seconds, thirds, fourth, fifth, and it just keeps going on and on and on until you know you're in a bind. You find that this person that you thought was just going to be like a fling, a one-time thing that would never really, really matter or be anything consequential in your life, has become some kind of pillar, some kind of thing that you find yourself in your private moments. You're thinking about running back to this person. You're thinking, when you're supposed to be with your spouse or your significant other, you're busy thinking about this other person and how this person would have said XYZ, how they would have done this, how they would have laughed like this, how they would have gone, you know, in this direction. And you find yourself in your pants in a twist, like you're in a serious pickle. How do you move forward when you know that, okay, I'm never going to leave my spouse. We both agreed from giggle that this thing was never, you know, going to happen. We know we're grown. We agree that this thing was never going to be beyond what it is. So you know what? This thing has gone beyond what we agreed. Can we just sever it here and now? That's where he's at. And we both agree, okay, we're going to sever. Yes, we'll sever. But this severance is taking two, three years. Severance is taking 2-3 years to happen. Like, every time you're like, you know, we're done, we agree, and we're cool, though. It's not like we're not cool. We're cool because we have an understanding as adults that this is where we're at and this is what we're going to do. But when it comes to taking that final plunge, something just happens and you're not able to. So that's where Chico is saying.
1: As long as the channel is open.
0: As long as that channel is open, you will never be able to take that plunge. You'll never be able to pull that plug. So Chico is saying, listen, can I just burn this whole freaking bridge? And that's where the ghost thing is coming in. Can I work myself to the point of discipline that I'm like, if I see this call, I'm not taking, you know what, flip it. I'm going to block this person. Not because you hate them, not because it's easy, but because you know that someone, one of us has got to do it. If not, we will be in this thing until...
1: Thy kingdom come.
0: Yeah.
1: Until the serious alarm blues.
2: Yes. Yeah, and that's what I'm saying.
0: So,
2: like,
0: so that's the ghosting thing he's talking
2: there's
0: about.
2: There's communication.
0: Hey, okay, which communication again now? And we don't pass this communication.
2: So, you know how I deal with people. You know how I deal with people, right? Is that I take every nonsense you throw at me.
0: But it's not.
2: Hang on. And then I take it and then I document.
0: No, but it's not personal.
2: That's what I'm saying. I document this is not working for me. So when I eventually walk away, you don't have any grounds to stand on. You can't tell somebody I ghosted you.
0: Mm-hmm.
2: When clearly
0: no,
2: I was reacting
0: the other
2: to your
0: isn't
2: rubbish.
0: Say ghosted.
2: That's
0: two
2: what
0: people,
2: I'm saying.
0: They're in agreement. They're waiting for the braver one to take.
2: And that's what I'm saying. Like I would in my communication with you.
0: Yeah.
2: If I care about you, I will document your nonsense and
0: it's
2: let
0: not,
2: you know.
0: But that's the point.
2: Right?
0: You're looking at it as an act of viciousness.
1: But it's not viciousness.
2: It's to protect myself. It's to say, hey.
0: As an act of spite.
2: No,
0: let me ask you. Just a different perspective.
2: Mm-hmm.
0: What if the person is thankful that you were brave enough to do what he or she couldn't?
2: Mm-hmm.
0: What about that? And they're not looking at you with, like, you know, hatred to you left me.
2: My thing is, how would I know that?
0: No.
2: All I seek is clarity.
0: But this
2: no.
0: is the clarity.
2: Let people have clarity.
0: We've discussed, and we're not able to make that decision, mm-hmm. arrive at that point. One person has to do it, and it has to be very unceremonious. The other person has just, do you know what? I'm just going to do it. I'll relocate. I'll travel. You won't see me again for like a whole year, something. And then the other
1: person. Hopefully in that time you're going to meet someone else or whatever it is.
0: You'll be able to see someone that.
2: I'm not
0: if we're both on the same frequency as Chico has described,
2: mm-hmm.
0: the person is going to be grateful for the absence and be like, you know what? It's something that I couldn't do.
2: And
1: someone had to have the strength to do it.
2: As long as things were clearly spelled out.
0: Yeah.
2: That's my thing.
0: Mm-hmm.
2: Let us spell things out clearly. even if I spell it out to you, to him, he doesn't accept. That's his business. But I spelled it out to him so I can move on.
0: Because,
2: that's what I'm saying. That's all I'm saying.
1: Let's put it this way.
0: It's very important that we point that out.
1: Let's do it this way. So it's not like anyone listening is we're turning them into some sort of eavesdropper.
2: Mm-hmm.
1: You have heard the points. You have heard the premise.
0: Mm-hmm.
1: You can let us know what you think.
0: What do you think?
1: Okay. Send us a WhatsApp message on 0704-1001-973. Understand that what we've been discussing is that whether there are circumstances where ghosting is okay.
0: It's welcome.
1: Yes, it's the right thing to do. Now, we've painted those circumstances that we feel where it's okay. Kel doesn't agree that there are any circumstances where it's okay. And I have given, so Lola has also helped try to
2: nothing
1: put
2: correct but you know what well, go ahead
1: in perspective
2: go off, let us know what your thoughts are
1: on the subject at hand, because I kept trying to draw us back
0: to take us back to whether there were
1: circumstances where ghosting is okay
0: permissible.
1: and it's not that you anybody hates anybody. It's not that anybody has done anything
2: wrong. Never that. Never
1: it's
2: that.
1: It's not that.
0: It's not about getting dumped either.
1: Yes. Neither is it about getting dumped. You know, it's more about the fact that you can be involved with someone and catch feelings, deep ones, but the circumstances of your lives
0: do not permit.
1: Are such that you both know this is just
0: work.
1: Not okay and can't work.
0: It's not gonna
1: all right, and so and perhaps there are a number of occasions where you guys have had the conversation and tried
0: to sabotage, but
1: you know, if you there's something you feel for each other, it's there. How many times have we heard stories, for instance, of married men who then died
0: and somebody shows up? Whole families show up.
1: Do you understand?
0: Yeah.
1: Now, if one person, either the lady or the guy, she shows up, not only shows up, but shows up with kids even, where one of them, earlier, before the Rubicon had been crossed, had the guts and ghosted to end this thing.
0: Yeah.
1: Wouldn't everybody have been better off?
0: Valid.
1: Now, this is simply what we're trying to say. And I understand where Kelly's coming from, but that's not what we're talking about. So let us know what you think.
0: Here. Yes.
1: That's what's up. Kelly and I aren't going to be here to read all the messages anymore because we've closed. Lolo has succeeded two nights in a row in keeping me in the studio.
0: Yes.
1: Beyond 9 o'clock.
0: Yes.
1: But it's fun as well.
2: It's not happened more than 2 nights in a row.
0: What do you mean?
2: Sleep the catch. Baby girl. I did not sleep on my knees. I'm tired. I did not sleep.
0: Why did you sleep, girl? What were you doing?
2: No lies. EKDC, you will crumble.
0: No.
1: It's officially the Mellow Magic Show with the Night Nurse.
2: Wanna have fun now.
1: AKA Lolo.
0: Hey.
1: Kel and I bow out here, but we'll be back tomorrow at 4 p.m. for another Drive Time show.
2: And we got lots to discuss.
1: Hopefully, it won't be about ghosting.
2: Hopefully.

the same cafe. 6:30, you know I know she'll be here. Holding hands, making all kinds of plans. While the jukebox plays,

so in love that we're on for each other. Each hurt that heals brings on another. Both of us, you.

Magic. My name is Lulu, and I'm dealing with you all the way till 12 midnight. I'd love to know how you're doing. It's the second day of June, and yeah, clock is ticking. We're 6 months in, and I'd love to know how 2026 is treating you. Let me know now. Talk to me. I'd love to know. All right, so it is Tell All Tuesday, and that's where we begin this conversation. And I'm wondering whether to just piggyback off what we were discussing earlier, or not just carry on with something fresh. And at 10:15, it's going to be time for men winning. But I don't know if I want to talk about men winning because I didn't talk about women winning yesterday. So let's see how that goes. But at 10:45, we'll have some nice Tuesday throwbacks. And at 10:15, I will give you something binge-worthy to, you know, to binge on if you're a TV buff like me. That being said, that's how the show's going to be, but either way, I'm here with you, have no fear. The night nurse is in the building, and she's going to be keeping you company. I did get one message I was smiling at, and that one is in response to the conversation we were having earlier on. So I think I'll just read it real quick so that we can carry on. So this one is from Toyosi from Ikorodu, and she says, "Ghosting is never okay, alright? It's a selfish act. Whatever the circumstances, things need to be spelt out. There is a need for closure on, There's a need for closure, and one party deserves an explanation. And I hear you loud and clear." Okay. So thank you for that. We're going to move on. And yeah, I love the next song I've queued already because I feel like he's preaching. Listen, these guys are preaching today. All right, we had Dionne Warwick and Luther Vandross sing "How Many Times Can We Say Goodbye?" And then for that, we had Billy Paul with Me and Mrs. Jones describing the situation that we were talking about earlier on. Now we're going to move on to Teddy Pendergrass. And he's saying, "Listen, think I better let it go. Looks like another love TK. Yo, total knockout." That's what it is. Love, total knockout. Yes, you better let it go. This is Teddy Pendergrass, and it's Love TKO.

of a two-time match. Trying to hold on to things gone. It's just another sad song. Think I better let it go. What you say about it? Looks like another love TKO.

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1: Don't touch that phone, don't touch that phone, don't touch that phone, don't touch that phone, don't touch that phone, don't touch that phone.

Love it, love it, love it. It's 5 minutes to the hour of 11 p.m. and it's Mellow Magic. My name is Lulu. I'm keeping you company all the way still till midnight thereabouts. Less talk, more action. You know, you're feeling the vibes. Yeah, you're feeling the vibes. let me read some messages that came through earlier on. Let's see. So this is okay, this is from Adoraju Kudus, aka Mr. Easy from Wishing. And he says, I'm reaching out to my adorable queen, Olajumoke Adoni Solomon. Babe, promise me you'll always remember you're braver than you believe, stronger than you seem, and smarter than you think. It might not be hard to see now, but better days are coming. While we're waiting for them, just know that I'll be by your side through it all. I want you to know that even superheroes need to rest. You'll be back in action soon. I've always admired your courage and ability to handle anything life throws your way. I know you'll get through this too. Get well soon, my love. Please stay by your side by Shadow Do for a listening pleasure. Listen, I already had that in my mind, man. I'm like, yeah, this guy needs a bit of Shadow at this point. I was saying, I'll always be by your side. I'm thinking, dum dum, da dum dum. Kudos, why are you always tensioning the single people? Let the single people breathe. But I'm sorry to hear that my Dun Dun is not feeling well. Dun Dun, ah, Ekwele. I know what happened. He wore you out with the love, didn't he? He just used the love to just turn your head. Now you see your ill. It's too much love. That's the issue. It's too much love. Hey God. Oh God. Anyway, Emmanuel says, good evening, night nurse. I'm having a good time listening to your show. Please play me James the Sister as I clear the gang. Got it. Nice. And then Foodie sends me this picture, video and says, I saw you here. What do you want me to do about that? It's a clip from Classic FM. I think you got it on Facebook. Anyway, yeah, I'm happy to see that you saw it. Yes, that's all I can say. But that being said, here's to you. I'm not doing anything again. I had this nice long thing that I was going to reel out for tonight. But, you know, sometimes, things just have their take their own course. Things just have their own way of, yeah, things just move in their own direction. And I'm not feeling the need to give you any binge-worthy stuff. I'm not feeling the need to give you any man winning. First of all, let's just grab that tonight. Yesterday and tonight, no man winning, no woman winning. Because if I go the way I'm feeling, I would have played that horrible clip of some people singing on your mandate where you shall stand. And I'm not in the mood for that. Because I didn't know that we had so many musically inclined people in politics. Every little thing, you just break into singing. Every little issue, every little situation, every little meeting that you have, you break into singing on your mandate, which will stand. What is the problem? Are you here for the mandate or are you here to rule the people? What is the issue with this standing on this? I've never seen this kind of thing in my life. In all my years of being in Nigeria, this is the first time that I see it's like spit shining someone's behind. How much more do you want to prove that you're loyal? We know you're loyal. We get it. Can we move about the daily business of the country now? Thank you. Don't be spit shining someone's derriere every 5 seconds to be singing on your mandate, we shall stand. We've had it. We've heard you loud and clear. You've done it. You've said it. You've announced to rooftops and we're happy for you. You know what? You're going to get my bell for that. You're going to get my bell. Yeah, there you go. Yeah, good for you. You're standing on the mandate. Stand on the mandate. Now, please, can you stand on other important issues like fixing the country? How's about that? How about you stand on fixing the country? Because we have no doubt that you're standing on a mandate for sure. Yes, there's no doubt. But standing on business and fixing the country, is that enticing in any way? I'm just really curious. Yeah, I'd love to know that at some point. So, I said I wasn't going to say anything. I don't know how I got here, but I'm going to take myself out of it because it's a light-hearted, fun Tuesday.
You see, we've already had the heady conversations with Chico and Kel earlier on. And I said, tonight, just going to go easy breezy. Just going to relax. Just going to be happy. Not thinking about anything. I'm not taking you down any rabbit hole where you need to just go home and be asking yourself, God, what is this life, Sif? What's this life? We're not doing none of that. It's not happening, right? Your girl is going to uplift you. Give you some good vibes, keep you in a good mood, get your mind off the stress and the pressure. Like I said, in this month of June, you're not going to cry, Marie J. Blige. You know, so that's what we're doing. So let me redirect my steps towards the more light-hearted subjects of life. I've vented on that matter and we move. Yes. So thank you for the messages. You want shadows by your side for your girlfriend, kudos. Yeah, I don't know. They just want to be tension in us. But we love it. We love it. Keep it coming. Dundun, I hope you feel better. It's your man loves you too much. He loves you, Dundun. If you show Pepe, Dundun, we will be by your side. But not in the way that he's wanting it. We will be there with our cane. All right. It's a station that plays every song you know. Classic FM. 97.3. It's still Mellow Magic. It's 2 minutes past the hour of 11 p.m. That means we've got barely less than 28 minutes left on the clock, and we're going to make it count, like I like to say. I got Sade, and this one is dedicated to Dundun Aduni from Kudos, and is titled By Your Side.

0: tell me a secret. I don't just want to know about any secret. I want to know about one special secret.
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0: Because tonight I want to learn.

You know, I've never wanted anyone. I've never wanted anyone as much as I. As much as I want you. I want you to show me.

0: It is the station that plays every song, you know, Classic FM 97.3. That was Rough Ends there with Someone to Love. I think that Rough Ends was such a cool group, a dynamic duo, two great guys, you know, that just sang their souls out. Just really nice, you know. Of course, we know their No More Shopping Spree song and all of that, but I just think they had so much soul and they didn't get to where they were meant to be, if you ask me. Their background style reeked of, you know, gospel, R&B, blues, and they just had that nice blend. But yeah, I think Someone to Love is such a brilliant song, anytime, any day. And that was requested for by Henry Ijenebe on Facebook. He said, "Good evening, Nolo. Please play me Someone to Love by Rough Ends. Thank you." You're welcome. Great song choice. I think it's such a cool song, anytime, any day. Shout out to Rough Ends. And then also on Facebook, Victoria Yang says, "I've been waiting for you. Welcome, Lulu." He sent that a while ago. I just saw it not long ago, about an hour ago. He sent it. And then, of course, Patrick Jr. Okuli, also on Facebook, says, "Classic. Love it." Yes, indeed. The station that plays every song, you know. Classic FM 97.3. All right, so it's 11:35, 25 minutes to the hour of 12 midnight. That means that, your girl has to love and leave you. You know this parting thing. This is why I start to quote Shakespeare. Because this parting thing is such sweet sorrow. sorrows, prayers, sorrows. But yeah, I'll stop faffing around. It's time for me to love and leave you. I've had a blast as usual. Got a few messages. Shout out to Abel in Canada. He says, "Olua Lulu." How are you? It's the second stressful day almost gone. And it's raining. Can you please play me Bobby Womack if you think you're lonely now? He's all the way in Canada. And sorry that it's still raining. It stopped raining here. It was nice and sunny today, unless I missed it. But yes, I will definitely play you that song to cheer you up. And I hope that tomorrow, the 3rd of June, yeah, turns out much nicer. Because like I keep saying, we're not crying in the month of June. We're not crying in the month of June. We're going to be happy, happy days, positive vibes. On the up and up and up and up and up. Right? So this one goes to you, Abel. You have a great night. And God's willing, I'll be back tomorrow. We'll do this again. Rinse, repeat, rinse, repeat, rinse, repeat. You and me. All the ways till the end of the week. All right? So you take care. Until tomorrow, it's cuddles and kisses from me to you. My name is Lolo. Signing out, night nurse, over and out. And I'll be back tomorrow, God willing. It's Bobby Womack. Bobby Womack with If You Think You're Lonely Now.
1: I want to dedicate this song to all the lovers tonight. And I expect that might be the whole world, because everybody needs something, someone to love. When it's cold outside, who are you holding?

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don't fear us, cheer us. If you ever get near us, don't jeer us. We're fearless, semi-fears, freezing up all the flags.